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3: You find one, right. Jason's blankie.
4: You stop that.
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2: Oh, you're paid not to. Are you a police officer?
3: I am not.
0: Are you a bailiff?
3: No.
2: 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Okay, what is your job? 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
3: I am a mental health therapist.
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3: oh my God. 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
0: Yeah, makes you want to break open the cocktail cart.
3: My wife is also a therapist. So
2: okay.
0: So you guys are each other's therapists.
2: Yeah, you guys like trauma dump on each other all day.
3: It comes down to that.
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The laughs, the chaos, and everything you need to wake up right. 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

Nikki is here keeping the vibe light, fun, and moving right along while you power through your day. 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
3: Zach said we rode on a horse carriage ride from the old market to prom.
4: Oh, what a moment.
3: That's cool. Heck yeah.
4: Some people feel a certain type of way about those horse carriage rides downtown. They feel sad for the horses and they just don't like that.
3: I know.
4: Yeah, because some people say, look in the horse's eyes and they'll tell you the whole story.
3: Oh my God.
5: Not to get deep on you or anything, but people say, look in the eyes of the horses and the horse will tell you the story through its eyes.
3: Oh my God.
5: You'll never unhear that the next time you're going downtown and thinking about
4: horses like,
3: all right. Man. Well, that got real dark real quickly.
5: But how about Lindsay's though?
4: I lived in New Orleans and we had an eighth grade prom.
3: What?
5: We rode the Budweiser horses into our prom.
3: The Clydesdales?
5: Uh-huh. My dad was friends with the guy who worked with them.
3: Oh, that's cool.
4: But I ask you one question.
3: What?
4: Did you look in the horse's eyes?
3: Oh my gosh,
4: did
3: stop
4: they tell
3: it.
4: The story?
3: Jason!
2: Miss a minute? Miss a lot. Spicoli and Meg Mornings. 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

Though this season of her life had been cold, lonely, and tough, though she slipped back into a darkness she had hoped by now to have overcome, she had learned a beautiful lesson as she kissed her girls goodbye and thanked them for getting her out the house. That maybe...

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She must be patient. She must have faith in the seeds that are planted beneath the snow. 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She'll be all right. No riding shining armored knight. She will save herself this time. 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
2: We watched that dinosaur show on Netflix, narrated by Morgan Freeman. Andrew and I were so enthralled by it. And Brontosaurus.
3: What did you learn about that?
2: That Brontosaurus was actually very tiny and then evolved into the big. Yes.
3: It started as tiny?
2: Yes. It was the weirdest thing I've ever seen. I never heard that in my whole life.
3: And then it grew into the size of a roller coaster?
2: Yeah. Crazy, right? Yeah. They had to adapt because trees started getting taller. The world was changing. And then they were like, well, then I'll just make my neck really, really long. So I can reach this tree. Crazy, right?
3: I did not know that about
2: show,
3: the Brontosaurus.
2: Morgan Freeman. You will never learn more in your life than listening to Morgan Freeman tell you things.
3: 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I mean, what a gift of a voice.
2: Right.
3: Imagine having his voice.
2: Oh, dude, he was blessed. Hashtag blessed.
1: Miss a minute? Miss a lot. 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
2: 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Are you okay?
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1: Spicoli and Meg Mornings, waking you up with this.
2: I'll tell you, the last time I went to McDonald's, it was with my boys and wife. 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
2: Nailed it.
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3: Oh, no, I have not.
2: It is special. There's a bakery in Detroit hosting a lamb cake straight out of a horror movie. The lamb had bulging eyes, crooked teeth, sloppy, droopy frosting, and looked like it had been left in a hot car all day.
3: Zombie lamb looked like he definitely was in the tomb for 3 days and saw some things.
2: Mm-hmm.
3: Right, like the lamb drank all of the church wine.
2: And
3: like,
2: it went on a bender.
3: And then it went on a bender with the body of Christ.
2: Yeah, but people love the creepy lamb so much, they were requesting more creepy lamb.
3: That's really
2: funny.
3: And
2: they ended up selling out of creepy lamb.
3: Creepy lamb?
2: Because the internet loves what the internet loves.
3: Of course.
2: Because that lamb summoned some demons. Watch out.
3: No, we summoned the lamb. The lamb is the demon.
1: 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Miss a lot. 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

0: 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Monday. Cloudy skies today with severe storms possible this afternoon. High of 71, 55 now.
1: Rinse and repeat from yesterday, Spicoli.
0: Yeah, sounds like we got a little bit of excitement.
1: Yeah, we did. First time in a while that I finally said, hey, let's go to the basement. That's the first time I've been slightly freaked out in a while. So when they said they don't know where the tornado is, you're like, we should probably go to the basement. Especially when they're saying, hey, Bill Ramsey's over there with a wife beater on telling you that, hey, West Side area, go to the basement. Yes, Bill Ramsey, whatever you say, Bill Ramsey.
0: Yes. Thank you to Bill Ramsey and all the meteorologists putting in the hard work. I missed it all. I slept through everything.
1: And I texted you and I didn't see a text back and I was like, he's sleeping.
0: Went to bed at 7:45. The whole family. Oh, we were so busy all weekend. Yeah. It was just an early bed night for us all and we all slept like babies.
1: Man. Okay,
0: I woke up to tons of texts. My mom, sisters, you. Like, I don't know, y'all. We were just passed out.
1: Well, I guess blissfully unaware is better than anything.
0: Meg, what time does the show start?
1: Starts at 6 a.m.
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14: From the Plumrite Time Saving Traffic Center, overall it looks pretty clear across the metro as we get started on our morning. There is a disabled vehicle, however, on the right shoulder, I-80 going to westbound, before I-680, so there could be delays through that stretch. But other major routes like Dodge and on the JFK look to still be moving smoothly so far this morning, moving right at their normal speed limits. So overall, if you're just heading out for your morning commute, it should be smooth sailing out there. I'm Jake Janicek.
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1: Yeah, we're fired up.
2: Yeah, yo.
1: 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You get cloudy skies today with severe storms possible this afternoon with the high of 71. 55 now, a little breezy out.
2: Yeah, rinse and repeat from yesterday, honestly. That was quite the show yesterday. And yeah, breezy's a good way to put it.
1: You saw some things yesterday.
2: Yeah, it was first time I've been in the basement during a severe storm in a while.
1: Hundreds of Omaha Public Power District customers without power as of this morning. 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
2: Yeah, ours went out for a couple of minutes, and that's when I said, get Finn, go to the basement. Because, like, it got to be a little sketchy. It got really dark and kind of greenish. And then I went, Bill Ramsey's at our area. And then I'm like, well, it's probably fine. And then all of a sudden, and I went, and we had the storm kit out. So I grabbed the flashlight and I go get Finn. Let's go to the basement. And that's when I realized, like, I don't really know what's happening right now. And I don't like the uncertainty. I didn't like that part.
1: It's fun being a homeowner.
2: It is.
1: You learn some things.
2: And it's not even that, but like having your kid home, like having your child in the house, and then that changes everything. Because I told Andrew, I go, if Finn wasn't home, I'd be like, let's go storm chasing. And we probably would have. But I, you know, obviously we have to, our first priority is protecting our children, protecting our child, I should say. And so I was like outside for most of it. And then it started to get a little sketchy. And then I was just watching from the inside and listening to Bill Ramsey. And then and everything. Nope, I'm done. This is it.
1: Yeah, when things go dark, it gets pretty real.
2: Yeah.
1: And then you get to the basement and you get to your safe space and then you grab a pizza. Remember, that's what I did with the boys.
2: Yeah, pizza in the bathroom.
1: Yeah, pizza in the bathroom with their special cozy chairs.
2: Yes.
1: And everything was fine.
2: Yeah.
1: And they said, can we watch on your phone what's going on with Bill Ramsey?
2: With Bill Ramsey?
1: Tell us about what Bill Ramsey is saying.
2: Finn was watching on my phone and I was laughing because like we had just gotten him to bed. He had been asleep for all of, I don't know, 15 minutes. It was like right at 8 o'clock sharp, he was out, and which is his bedtime. And so I was like, we have to go get him. And so then he's, you know, in his big giant Toy Story blanket and we're have him downstairs. And Prudence was, luckily, I don't really have to wrangle her. She just follows me wherever I go. And so I was going to grab her kennel. And then I was like, oh, you'll be fine. And she was just, it was just the four of us hanging out downstairs. And then once we got the all clear at like 8:30, I'm like, okay. I'm like, I think he can go back to bed. And then of course it's like, hey, Dad, Mitch, like from his room. And I'm like, oh my gosh.
1: Now you got to recuddle, redo all the
2: things.
1: Try to get him back to sleep again. And for my family, we slept through it all.
2: I know. And I texted you too. And I was like, bro, it is coming right to you guys. And I was like, he's asleep. He's totally asleep.
1: All of us in bed by 7:45. We were just wiped and went through, you know, slept through text messages, the phone going off.
2: Yeah, the emergency alert.
1: The sirens.
2: Yes.
1: The storms, the hail. All of it.
2: Well, yeah, I mean, thankfully, we didn't get any touchdown as far as we know in our area. I know Ashland saw some stuff. If you were out west, Reed Timmer and the Dominator 3 were here, and they were out in Grand Island, and that was a crazy-looking tornado out there. But we're gonna do it all over again today.
1: That's what they say. There is a chance.
2: There is a chance.
1: Like there is a chance for severe storms.
2: Pretty big chance, yeah. But, you know, 'tis the season. And, I don't know why I get so excited about sirens. That's music to my ears. I was posting on our Facebook and Instagram last night at Spicoli Meg Mornings, and I was like, oh, music to my ears. And people are like, you're crazy. I don't know why I get excited about it and seeing the clouds. Weather's fascinating to me.
1: I used to be fascinated just like you.
2: I know.
1: And then It hit my house, three trees on my roof, destroyed my roof, destroyed my deck doors, deck gone,
2: yeah.
1: Squirrels and birds inside
2: living
1: my house.
2: Living in your house like you're Snow White.
1: Yeah, no power, people driving by, taking pictures and videos saying, that sucks. Over and over again, nobody offered to help. I was in the worst mood and it took years of rebuilding my house and so much hassle with the insurance company that anytime it storms, I get so triggered. And it just, it's a reminder to be kind to those
2: yes.
1: who are, have suffered severe damage
2: yeah.
1: to their house, to their yard, I mean, to their property, to their vehicles, because it's such a hassle going through all of this stuff.
2: It
1: we
2: is.
1: Had both of our cars completely destroyed, the house destroyed. I mean, it was a mess and it took months to get everything back to good again with the cars and
2: right.
1: then with the house it took years.
2: Right.
1: Years to fix the siding because ugh. Years to fix the
2: just
1: roof.
2: Everything.
1: It was insane.
2: I
1: yeah.
2: know.
1: So I feel bad for the people who are going through it this morning and have to pick up the pieces
2: right.
1: and start to carry on.
2: Right.
1: I mean, can we do the hard things? Yes, absolutely. But there's a lot of people that we need to look out for. So check in on your friends and family. And if you're able to help them out, help them out.
2: Because yeah.
1: the only person that helped me out, and I knew a lot of people, was my dad. My
2: yeah.
1: dad came to the rescue
2: yeah.
1: right away. And I think one other friend. But I mean, there was so much damage.
2: Oh, I know.
1: So much damage. It just, anytime it storms, I'm just like, ugh. I think that's why I just didn't want to wake up.
2: Sure.
1: Because I don't
2: like,
1: want to.
2: Whatever happens, I'll deal with it tomorrow.
1: Or I don't want to deal with the aftermath, that
2: right.
1: sort of thing.
2: Right.
1: We'll get to your 360 and 3 Spicoli and Meg Mornings. 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
1: Omaha police are searching for whoever stabbed a person near 16th and Farnham. Officers found the victim just before 11:30 at night with serious injuries and rushed him to the hospital. Right now, investigators haven't said where the stabbing actually happened or if anyone's been arrested. If you know anything, contact Omaha Crime Stoppers 402-444-STOP.
2: Severe storms rolled through eastern Nebraska last night with a possible tornado tearing through homes near Ashland. Sirens sounded off across the Omaha Metro as strong winds, heavy rain, and power outages hit the area. Thousands were left without electricity, but thankfully no injuries have been reported.
1: Boston is really getting into World Cup mode. They're building the world's largest soccer ball. We're talking 45 feet wide, enough to grab the Guinness World Record. Basically a soccer ball the size of your apartment building. The giant ball will pop up at Pierce Park in East Boston June 12th through the 18th as part of the FIFA World Cup celebration.
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1: Some of us still remember Pamela Anderson and Liam Neeson snug together.
2: Right. We thought that they were like the next big couple. We were here for it.
1: But it seems like that's not happening. Instead, we might be getting Pamela Anderson and Tom Cruise.
2: What?
1: Sources say Pamela making room for love in her life and Tom might be interested. After seeing her Golden Globe nominated performance back in 2024, The Last Showgirl, Tom reportedly called to congratulate her on her big comeback. They've been in touch ever since, and one insider says there's a spark, whatever that means.
2: Well,
1: maybe it's a respect thing where that's the spark, where it's, hey, I respect your work.
2: Right. Or maybe they have some chemistry.
1: Just 1 year ago, they were seen leaving the same New York City hotel. Not together, but moments apart. And sometimes it'd be like that.
2: Yeah. Sometimes to try to deter rumors, it's okay, you go first and then I'll go next. Yeah.
1: Tom 63, Pam 58, match made in Hollywood.
2: I mean, they both have been through some things. They're both a little weird. I would actually kind of be here for it.
1: I kind of want, you know what? I want Liam Neeson to swoop in.
2: You want him to swoop in?
1: I like the Liam Neeson combo.
2: But it sounds like they're just besties. Maybe they're just besties. I loved that combo, but I also love this combo.
1: I don't know. It sounds like she put him in the friend zone. Sorry, Liam.
2: I don't know, man. I feel like Liam put her in the friend zone.
1: Hey, a few months ago, Vogue declared 2026 the year of the crack. Not the drug, but the backside cleavage.
2: Yes.
1: Plumber's crack is hot this year.
2: Yeah, it's a thing. You know what? I've been watching Euphoria on HBO, and I am finishing out the series because I started it. I'm not really a fan of this season, but I have seen some butt cleavage in this season. I'm like, yeah, we talked about this. This is actually a thing.
1: Well, frontside cleavage is also a thing now.
2: Yeah.
1: For men.
2: Oh.
1: The latest example, the Canes, is it Canes Film Festival?
2: Yeah.
1: All right. Well, it's happening.
2: Cannes.
1: Okay, Cannes.
2: Yeah.
1: The Cannes Festival.
2: Yeah.
1: Model Alton Mason, a very good looking dude, has been making his case for aggressively open shirt. It's not just forgot a button open. We're talking tarps out.
2: Oh, wow. Very tarps chesty. Out, boys. Tarps very, off, boys. Mm-hmm.
1: Very chesty. Nice pecs. Alton Styles will be launching store so you can try to look the part, and they can be buttoned technically. So if your summer physique isn't quite ready for prime time yet, you can ease into it
2: you
1: one
2: can
1: button
2: ease
1: at
2: in.
1: A time.
2: Okay. Well, I'm looking at, okay. Look, he's got a nice chest area. Yeah. Okay. Okay.
1: I like the look.
2: I don't dislike that look. And I also feel like that's not new at all for dudes, like being able to like show off some of the right there.
1: Yeah,
2: like,
1: in Hawaii you do it a lot.
2: Right.
1: You unbutton the few buttons when you're in Hawaii, rocking those Hawaii shirts.
2: I always tell you, the Hawaiian shirts are goated, by the way. But I tell Andrew, I'm like, don't you dare. I'm like, I love his chest hair, and like he could show that chest hair off. And I would be like, don't you dare, because I don't need to be fighting ladies. I don't.
1: Hawaiian shirts seem to be staples. Hawaiian shirts and mullets for men in radio seem to be staples.
2: That's fair. Mullet, we definitely check that off the list of someone having one in our house, as well as Hawaiian shirts. That is the Cook Boys.
1: Yeah, I have a picture. I have a picture of when I wanted Emily to cut my hair in a mullet, rocking a Hawaiian shirt. It's

0: on the internet, yeah. but I was like, hey, everybody in radio who's a man has to do this at least once or twice in their career.
1: Okay.
0: Yeah.
1: I did not realize that was the rule.
0: Oh, yeah, yeah, yeah.
1: I've worked with men who wear Hawaiian shirts. I have not worked with men that's not true. I have wore. Okay, I lied. Yep, we're checking off boxes. I had to really recap that in my head. Yes.
0: You were talking about Euphoria. Sydney Sweeney has something in common with almost every human male on Earth. She loves her chest.
1: Oh, yeah, of course.
0: But she didn't always. She says, when I was in high school, Meg, I used to feel uncomfortable with how big they were.
1: Dude, I'm saying.
0: And at 18, I wanted to get them smaller. Luckily, she said God intervened. And sent her a message through her mother saying, don't do it. You'll regret it in college.
1: Well, I mean, she's made a career out of it. And also as someone who is blessed in the chest, if you will. Middle school, high school, kind of rough sometimes when you've got prepubescent and pubescent boys who don't understand how to control their hormones. I understand what that's like, but... She's a smoke show. And so now she's made a career out of it. She's like taking them back for herself, you know?
0: Sydney listened to her mom. She says she's glad she did. And she said, look, I love them. They're my best friends. Everybody's body is beautiful, according to Sydney. When you are confident and you're happy within, it really shows off to other people.
1: Okay, well, there you go. I love that. Though I will say, sleeping on your stomach, problematic, though. It's hard. It was really hard, Jason.
0: That's your feed brought to you by Billy. Point Oral Surgery. A baker set fire to a customer's birthday cake, but was it justified? Ugh. Can't make this stuff up. Right after this, stay close. Sweet 98.5.
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4: From the Plumrite Time Saving Traffic Center, overall it looks pretty clear across the metro as we get started on our morning. There is a disabled vehicle, however, on the right shoulder, I-80 going to westbound before I-680, so there could be delays through that stretch. But other major routes like Dodge and on the JFK look to still be moving smoothly so far this morning, moving right at their normal speed limits. So overall, if you're just heading out for your morning commute, it should be smooth sailing out there. I'm Jake Janicek.
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22: Spicoli
9: for.
22: Spicoli and Meg mornings. 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
23: No way.
24: That really happened?
22: You can't make this stuff up.
25: It's crushing to know that your significant other is cheating.
26: Well, of course.
25: And it's even more frustrating when it's right before their birthday.
26: Oh, no.
25: And not just because you love cake. A baker in Louisiana named Julie Fredella says she got an order for a huge birthday cake a few months ago.
26: Uh-huh.
25: A woman was ordering it for her boyfriend named Jonathan. Let's call him Juggalo Jonathan.
26: Juggalo Jonathan, no!
25: And a large celebration was in the works because a custom cake, $600.
26: Oh, wow. Okay.
25: Big enough for 75 people to celebrate his birthday.
26: Jeez Louise.
25: But right before it, before it was due to be picked up, this woman found out that Juggalo Jonathan was cheating on her.
26: No.
25: So she called up Julie the baker to tell her the party had been nixed. Now, the cake had been made and it was too late to cancel it, so she said she was willing to pay an extra $100 for a video of Julie smashing the cake.
26: Oh, that's hilarious.
25: And Julie was all about it. She didn't just demolish the cake. She filmed a video of her setting Juggalo Jonathan's cake on fire.
26: Oh, that's awesome.
25: And she even lectured him in the video. This is what she had to say.
26: Oh, my gosh.
27: Jonathan, it's Julie with the Sweethouse, so I just want to wish you a happy birthday. I had so much fun making this cake for your party tonight. It's just one thing I don't like. Cheaters, Jonathan. We don't like cheaters. Moral of the story, stop playing with people, okay?
25: Oh.
26: Moral of the story, stop playing with people.
25: The baker understood the assignment.
26: She
25: passed
26: her
25: the vibe check by setting that cake up in flames to give a little Juggalo Jonathan a taste of something spicy.
26: So is Jonathan actually a Juggalo?
25: I don't know what Jonathan, I'm just calling him a Juggalo.
26: I just think that's hilarious. I love it.
25: But you know how I feel about this. This is a great viral marketing video. To able to put your business in the spotlight.
26: She should, on Valentine's Day, sell cakes and then do something like on TikTok or Instagram, do a live and just be like, hey, if you spend whatever, and then they donate the money to charity, like a portion of it to charity or something like that, but then set cakes on fire for your, like, you're cheating X or whatever the case may be. That'd be we should do this for Valentine's Day.
25: Yes, we should.
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0: Sweet 98.5, Spicoli and Meg Morning, 6:35. You get severe storms today. This afternoon is what they're saying.
1: Yeah.
0: High of 71, 58 now. I did not know this, but where do you put your ketchup?
1: My ketchup? Like, if we don't have ketchup often in the house. When we do, after you open it, goes in the fridge. Is that incorrect?
0: Yes.
1: No.
0: Food safety experts are coming forward because summer's here. A lot of people are going to be grilling out.
1: Yeah.
0: Eating ketchup. They say ketchup is perfectly fine sitting in the pantry after you open it.
1: Ah, I can't imagine that. Ugh.
0: Feels kind of funky,
1: that
0: doesn't
1: does
0: it?
1: That does sound weird.
0: A professor of food science had this to say. He's like, I store my tomato ketchup in the cupboard next to the barbecue sauce.
1: Oh, the barbecue sauce too? All of these condiments go in the fridge in my head.
0: It's high in acid, so microbes die off quicker at room temperature compared to the refrigerator. Don't be a moron.
1: Thanks. Oh, wow. What a... First of all, your impression of this professor, I'm assuming, is uncanny. Secondly, I'm confused.
0: Plus, room temperature ketchup pours out a whole lot easier than the cold stuff.
1: Not in squeezy bottles. Who cares? What is this guy using a glass bottle? Like he's at an old diner? I mean, really?
0: It's
1: like
0: bring back the glass bottle.
1: Spank the end of it. Bam. I mean, that's what you got to do to it.
0: I prefer glass over plastic. I'll take the glass bottle.
1: Yeah, I like the squeezy bottle. It's so much easier.
0: He says it's not just ketchup. Soy sauce and some hot sauces are pantry safe as well.
1: Okay. That idea, I mean, yeah, I guess I keep... No, soy sauce I keep in the fridge. Some of the hot sauces, yeah, we keep in the pantry because they don't say refrigerate on them.
0: And again, with summer almost here and grilling season, there's a few foods you should never refrigerate, according to food safety experts. They say bread gets stale quicker in the fridge.
1: Does it?
0: That's what they're saying.
1: Okay.
0: So where do you keep your bread? In the fridge?
1: Uh-huh.
0: Okay. We keep ours out on the countertop.
1: Well, depends.
0: Right next to the oranges and apples.
1: Okay.
0: By the way, I'm back to eating apples.
1: Are we good now?
0: 3-month ban on apples because they tasted like pesticide.
1: Are we good now? Have they tasted
0: okay? The one that I had this weekend tasted fine.
1: Okay. I'm really proud of you for
0: trying
1: again.
0: It was worth the 10-minute scrub.
1: Oh my gosh, I knew you would. I said just run it underwater for like a day. You'll be fine.
0: I'm a freak about apples.
1: We do keep, okay, so some of the bread we keep out, and then like sourdough I keep out on the counter, and then sometimes I keep like the Rotella inside the fridge. Yeah.
0: Yeah, so he's saying bread gets stale quicker in the fridge. Honey crystallizes into a rock-hard mess when you keep it in the fridge.
1: Yeah, that and syrup, don't put that in the fridge. That's weird.
0: And coffee can absorb moisture to make some pretty funky fridge odors because some people, they like to keep that in the fridge.
1: Well, coffee, I mean, you make a cold brew. I mean, I have a cold brew dispenser, like diffuse, or what's it called? I don't even know. A cold brew maker I have, it goes in the fridge. And so that's usually, I don't think our fridge smells funky, but we clean it regularly.
0: But check this out. Food like nuts. So pecans, almonds, peanuts, whole grain flour, and jarred pesto actually last longer in the fridge because heat and oxygen can make them go bad faster.
1: Yeah, that makes sense.
0: I've never had my nuts in the fridge.
1: Never had your nuts in the fridge? My mom freezes her nuts.
0: Oh.
1: Yeah.
0: That's news to me.
1: Yeah. Put the nuts in the freezer. They last longer.
0: I guess if, you know, we do it with our peanut M&Ms, right?
1: Oh, yeah.
0: M&Ms in the freezer. You put them in the freezer. So why wouldn't you put almonds and pecans in the refrigerator?
1: Yeah. Spicoli, you should go home, put your nuts in the fridge, see how it feels.
0: On it.
1: Yeah.
0: Speaking of food, play pop-up audio and score food to cops and Poppy's Mexican Grill. Stay close, Sweet 98.5.
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4: Stay weather aware Monday with another round of severe weather possible. Starting off the day cloudy with some scattered showers, then storm chances going up after 3 p.m., especially near and southeast of the metro. These storms could rapidly develop, produce very large hail, possible strong tornadoes, and damaging wind gusts. That threat will push southeast into the evening. I'm meteorologist Sean Everson from KETV Newswatch 7.
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22: From the Plumrite Time Saving Traffic Center, so far it looks pretty clear across the metro in the early hours of this Monday morning. There is a disabled vehicle, however, on the right shoulder at I-80 going westbound before I-680. Overall, other major routes like Dodge and on the JFK still look to be moving smoothly this morning with traffic moving right at the speed limit. So overall, if you're just heading out for your morning commute, there shouldn't be too many delays out there. I'm Jake Janicek.
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1: Pop-Up Audio. All this week, you are playing for $50 to spend at Cops and Poppy's Mexican Grill. So whichever one you like, you can go. Or you can go to both. Either way,
2: double
1: delicious.
2: Whammy.
1: Yeah. So obviously delicious pizza, but then also Mexican Southwest food. Are you kidding me? That sounds fantastic. All you got to do is know the show and you are going on us. So on Friday, we told you guys that this idea is kind of trending around the country now. Some of these particular establishments are starting to put age restrictions on who can attend.
2: In some cases, you need to be 21 for entry.
1: You have to be able to drink booze to go to a...
2: What a strategy.
1: Hilarious. So funny. So without adult supervision, what places are banning attendants who are under the age of 21 or even at some places 18? Is it A, malls, B, grocery stores, or C, movie theaters? 402-277-9898. If you think you know the answer, give us a call and you will score $50 to Cops and Poppy's Mexican Grill on us. Good luck, Sweet 98.5.
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1: All this week, you're playing for $50 to spend at Cops and Poppy's Mexican Grill. You just got to know the show, and you are going on us in this economy,
2: Let's go.
1: Let's do it. So on Friday, we told you guys that this idea is trending around the country where some of these particular establishments are starting to put age restrictions on who can attend.
2: In some cases, you need to be 21 for entry.
1: You have to be able to drink booze to go to a...
2: What a strategy.
1: Hilarious. So funny. So where do you have to be at least like 18 or 21 to attend? Is it A, a mall, B, a grocery store, C, a movie theater? 402-277-9898.
2: Leanne in Omaha, your guess?
22: A mall.
1: Yes, it is shopping malls. So sometimes some shopping malls across the country are saying that if you are under the age of 18, you have to have a chaperone. That is the correct answer. You just scored $50 to spend at Cops and Poppy's Mexican Grill on us.
22: Yes, I'm so excited.
1: Good, because it's going to be awesome.
2: Yeah, you're going to have the best time. Go enjoy on us.
1: Yes.
2: All this week, you have a chance to win Poppy's Mexican Grill along with Cops.
1: Mm-hmm.
2: When you listen to the show, listen with intent because we'll rewind it back tomorrow and see if we can find another winner at 6:50 for Pop-Up Audio. Coming up next, would you rather have hot dog-shaped Spam, asparagus ice cream, or wasp crackers?
1: I don't know, like, any of those questions. I hate any. The options suck. All of them.
2: Nope. This is new and what's hot. So you better appreciate it. Yes.
1: Is it? Don't tell me what I should appreciate.
2: Look, this is what the internet wants.
1: Just because the internet wants it, does that mean you got to do it?
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0: 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Spicoli and Meg Mornings. 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Sweet 98.5.
1: Yeah, we're fired up.
2: Yeah, yo.
1: Ready to radio. 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You get cloudy skies today with a chance for severe storms this afternoon. High of 71, 55 now. Everyone doing okay after last night?
2: Yeah, I feel like everyone's okay. I feel like maybe out west might be a little bit different story. It sounds like there were no injuries from any of the Naders, but maybe some damage. So as far as physical, you know, damage, obviously, weren't, you know, that sucks. But and that will be one of those things that hopefully, you know, Nebraska as a community will come together and help those people. They will.
1: Check in on your family and friends. That's the most important. When things pop off like that, and, you know, your neighbor might be posting pictures of like, oh, there's trees down, there's roofs destroyed. Do what you can to help out, because it's super unfortunate when you get a bunch of property damage.
2: Well, property damage is awful, but at least you're alive. Things can be rebuilt, but it is a hassle. But we get through it, you know.
1: We can do the hard thing. So they say might take years to recover, but you can get through it.
2: You can.
1: One day at a time.
2: And we're going to go through all of it all over again today. So make sure the basements are cleared out. Get your storm kits ready.
1: Hey, coming up, you have a chance to win tickets to see Alex Warren, June 19th, CHI. You got to help us name our new Sweet 98.5 studio. They took us out of the old one, put us in the new one, and Meg has posted pictures. You got to see the difference.
2: Yeah, big difference. Very big difference.
1: Yeah, so what do we name this thing? Just name it for a chance to win. Alex Warren. We'll start to go over those names. You can be snarky, you can be funny, you can be positive, you can be all of the emotions that you feel when you see the new studio. 725, just pop off for a chance to win Alex Warren at 402-277-9898. And if you're one of those people who needs to try everything at least once, here's a few new flavors that are going viral right now. Hormel Foods has introduced the Spam Dog.
2: Ew, what?
1: Which is basically Spam in the shape of a hot dog.
2: That's disgusting. But isn't that pretty much a hot dog anyway? What do they say? Hot dogs are made of lips and butts.
1: Mm-hmm.
2: So that's basically what Spam is in my brain.
1: Well, it's not available in stores, but they're rolling them out this summer. Select restaurants, convenience chains, and baseball stadiums across the country. So the next time you go to a Royals game, ask for the Spam Dog.
2: Can I have the lips and butts, please?
1: If you're looking for something more plant-based, there's a farm in Massachusetts that sells asparagus ice cream.
2: That sounds foul.
1: The farm is called Flavors of Cook Farm. So are you is Andy related to these people?
2: I'm going to go ahead and say no.
1: It's a dairy farm, but it's in a town called Hadley, which is known for the asparagus capital of the world.
2: Okay, I do love asparagus. That is asparagus and green beans, my top two favorite vegetables.
1: The ice cream is seasonal. It's called the Hadley grass. And it also has almonds in it.
2: Okay, well, the crunch. I like the idea of the crunch.
1: So what does it taste like? That's what I started. I'm like, what? I gotta know. What's it taste like?
2: If it tastes like creamy asparagus, I don't know how I'm gonna feel about that.
1: The owner says there are strings or chunks of asparagus, but when you take your first bite, you get the sweetness with the almond, like a pistachio flavor ice cream.
2: Okay.
1: Then the asparagus hits you on the backside and you're like, there it is. There it is.
2: I can already smell what that is going to come out like. I'm just saying, we know what asparagus does to our bathroom time, just to put it very nicely.
1: Oh yeah, anytime you eat asparagus, it's gonna smell like that.
2: It smells like
1: even if it's ice cream.
2: It smells like a Barbie doll head. If you've ever smelled the head of a Barbie doll, that's what it smells like when you go to the bathroom after eating asparagus. And anyone who's owned a Barbie or has Barbies are like, yes, it does. That weird rubber, I don't even know.
1: Is it just Meg?
2: No, I'm telling you. I've had other people agree with me when I say this, and then it's a very specific smell. And then you go and smell the head of a Barbie doll and you're like, oh my gosh, asparagus.
1: Now, my sisters grew up with Barbie dolls. I can't recall a time I ever sniffed the top of a head of a Barbie doll.
2: Yeah, like it's a very distinct smell, especially when you take it out of the box for the first time. Like, they had a very weird smell to them. I'm not kidding.
1: And you're saying that's what asparagus smells like?
2: Yeah, that's what asparagus potty smells like.
1: Mm.
2: Yes. That, I'm telling you, that's exactly what it is.
1: And moving on, if you want a crunchier snack.
2: Okay.
1: There's a weird cracker in Japan called Jabachi Senba.
2: Okay. Oh, okay. You know, yeah, that called. Was Jason trying to just speak Japanese.
1: I can't
2: Jabachi
1: speak Japanese.
2: Senbai, we'll yeah. call it. Okay.
1: It's infused with whole dry digger wasps.
2: Nope, I'm out.
1: It's the dough of the cracker, slightly sweet, and then dried wasps taste like a little burned raisin.
2: Nope, I'm out. That's disgusting.
1: Okay, of the three, though, are you eating the Spam Dog, the asparagus ice cream, or the cracker with dried wasps that taste like burned raisins?
2: That sounds terrible. I'm going to go with asparagus ice cream. Because if I hear, I mean, I like the idea of the kind of pistachio umami to it.
1: Mm-hmm.
2: I can deal with creamy asparagus over Spam. I will never eat in my entire life. And you will never hear me getting anywhere near a bug voluntarily dead or alive. So... No.
1: What are the 98.5ers think? Like, yeah. what would be the most popular? 402-277-9898. You can text right now. But I'm thinking, I was like, no, I would definitely not do the Spam Dog. That's not for me.
2: No.
1: I'm going to put that on my belly.
2: I cannot see you doing that either.
1: I feel like that's going to mess up my gut health.
2: I feel like anything that has the even remotely close to being healthy, like asparagus ice cream, you would do that.
1: Christina says, I'm with Meg. I'm going with the asparagus ice cream.
2: Yeah, yeah. It just sounds like the better option. And really, it's the lesser of all three evils because those all, I mean, they don't sound appetizing.
1: I am curious about the dough of the cracker. Slightly sweet, dried wasps.
2: Ugh.
1: Tasting a little like burnt raisins. I think I'm going with the cracker.
2: Are you?
1: I'm going with the cracker and the dried wasp. I was watching this video yesterday of these bears just eating wasps and ants.
2: We've had no one vote for that. We've had two people vote for...
1: Spam dog.
2: Two Spam Dogs.
1: Steven and Rebecca want the Spam Dog?
2: Jerry also said Spam is actually delicious. And Jerry, I'm gonna respectfully disagree with you, my friend. I've known Jerry since I was a kid.
1: But Linda wants the asparagus ice cream.
2: Yeah, Linda and Christina both want asparagus ice cream.
1: Nobody wants to try the cracker with me?
2: No.
1: With the dried wasps?
2: You are on your own.
1: They say it tastes like burned raisins.
2: Okay, a lot of people don't like raisins to begin with, let alone burning them isn't going to really sound appetizing to anyone, I'm sure.
1: Fine, I guess I'll be on my own island eating these crackers that I can't pronounce with the burned raisins, a.k.a. the dried wasps. Mmm, yummy. Can I get some
2: eating
1: honey with
2: these
1: it?
2: Crackers I can't pronounce.
1: Sweet 98.5.

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1: Two children are recovering after a scary crash at a Douglas County gas station on Saturday afternoon. Investigators say a driver accidentally hit the gas instead of the brake, crashing into the front of a Hy-Vee gas station near 204th Street. The kids were taken to the hospital with injuries, but authorities say they are expected to be okay.
2: Omaha police are searching for whoever stabbed a person near 16th and Farnham. Officers found the victim just before 11:30 at night with serious injuries and rushed him to the hospital. Right now, investigators haven't said where the stabbing actually happened or if anyone's been arrested. If you know anything, contact Omaha Crime Stoppers 402-444-STOP.
1: Severe storms rolled through eastern Nebraska last night with a possible tornado tearing through homes near Ashland. Sirens sounded off across the Omaha metro as strong winds, heavy rain, and power outages hit the area. Thousands were left without electricity, but thankfully no injuries have been reported.
0: That's your 360 on Sweet 98.5.

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1: It was a fantastic weekend to be a Husker, baby. Jordy Fromm threw a one-hit shutout yesterday to advance Nebraska in the NCAA tournament over Grand Canyon University. That happened on Saturday. So we got to go from Saturday to Sunday, all the regional action that happened in Lincoln. So Jordy Fromm tied a career high 16 strikeouts in that game, only allowing one hit, no runs, no walks. It was so fun to watch on Saturday.
2: Her stuff was just nasty.
1: Dude, she has like a 1.025 ERA against left-handed batters. Just nasty.
2: Yeah, she's one of the best to watch.
1: Really, truly. And that scoring opened up the fifth inning as Fromm reached out on fielder's choice and scored on a Hannah Core triple. Core then went home on a GCU error, and the final score was 2-0. That was Saturday. The Huskers played yesterday at 2 o'clock, and Nebraska is headed back to the NCAA Super Regionals after a dominant pitching performance carried the top-seeded Huskers to a 1-0 victory over Grand Canyon. Nebraska improved to 49-6 on the season with its program record 24th straight win and captured its second consecutive regional title. The Huskers will host the Super Regional for the first time in school history this week against number 13 seeded Oklahoma State. Now, Grand Canyon, which had not been shut out all season, entered that weekend and was blanked by Nebraska during the regional twice. So think about that.
2: That's impressive softball right there by the Lady Huskers.
1: Very much. Now, the Huskers are 72-58 all time in NCAA tournament play, and they have reached the Super Regionals now back-to-back seasons. Nebraska-Oklahoma State split two meetings earlier this year before a rubber game was canceled because of weather. So that rubber match didn't end up happening. So now this is the rubber match, pretty much. So the first game of the Lincoln Super Regional between the top-seeded Huskers and fourth-ranked Cowboys, or I should say Okie State Cowgirls, what they like to call them, set for this Thursday at 8 o'clock on ESPN2. So I'm going to be staying up late watching the Lady Huskers, and I am not mad about it. Tickets are also go on sale starting today. On sale, but beginning at 9 a.m. through that tiered system that they like to do. So if you are a Husker Athletic Foundation's member, you'll get first pick. Remaining tickets go on sale at 3 p.m. and only two tickets per account. So you can only buy a pair. I know, because it's going to be really hard to buy them
2: for
1: this one.
2: That stinks.
1: I know. So then over the
2: week, I got nine kids, Meg.
1: I want to take all of them.
2: I
1: want to
2: take all nine kids.
1: Do you though?
2: This is going to be historical.
1: Yeah, it will be historical. That's for sure. Also,

0: history being made in the NHL with the playoffs continuing over the weekend. Ridiculous game. The Buffalo Sabres absolutely exploded in the final 50 minutes on Saturday night, storming back to crush the Montreal Canadiens 8-3. Do you hear what I said, Jason? 8-3?
1: That's a lot of points.
0: I know. It's absolutely crazy. Montreal.
1: Sweet defense.
0: Yeah, seriously. I mean, they came out flying, though. And then after Buffalo scored 32 seconds into the game on a goal, the Canadians answered back. It was going to go back and forth, and then it flipped. Buffalo pulled goalie Alex Lyon and then put in backup Ukko-Pekka Luukkonen. Yep, that's his name. I wanted to see what your face would say.
1: Well played. You got it right. Nailed it.
0: Thank you very much. But the Sabres then ripped off 7 unanswered goals. Now, they play tonight at 6:30. It is game 7 in Buffalo. That should be a lot of fun. And then there was a game 7 last night. It turned into a Cavs beatdown in the NBA. The Cleveland Cavaliers walked into Detroit, absolutely steamrolled the Pistons 125-94 to punch their ticket to the Eastern Conference Finals.
1: Yeah, Cade Cunningham, you know, who balls out for the Detroit Pistons. After the game, he just said, that game sucked.
0: Yeah, that game sucked. And you know what? The Pistons crowd was electric early, and then they were just crickets after that. So that'll be a fun Eastern Conference Final as now they take on the New York Knicks. That starts tomorrow night at MSG. And then over the weekend, also, final fight from one of the legends. And what do we say? The announcement of her introduction actually lasted longer than the fight.
2: Our referee, Big Sean McCarthy, calls a stop to this contest at 17 seconds of the very first round, declaring your winner by submission via
1: clip right there, 24 seconds. The fight,
0: 17 seconds. Exactly. So Rowdy Ronda, I mean, that was her final fight, ended about as fast, violent, and with an arm bar. So that's pretty much what it was. And Rousey immediately she dragged Gina Carano and that to the mat, and that was pretty much all she wrote. And then they asked her, is this going to be, are you going to have another fight? You know, and she said, no, I want more babies. Felt seen and heard, Rhonda. Felt seen and heard, sister.
1: 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You have a chance to win tickets to see Alex Warren, June 19th, CHI. You just got to help us name our new sweet studio. We're in a new studio. You can see the picture up on Sweet 98.5's Facebook page. 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
6: From the Plumrite Time Saving Traffic Center, it is starting to pick up slightly throughout the metro. There looks to be a disabled vehicle on the right shoulder on I-80 going westbound before I-680. And there looks to be slow traffic on the JFK going southbound between Childs and Highway 370. Other major out in Dodge are still moving smoothly this morning. But overall, doesn't look to be heavy traffic in the metro, but delays could start picking up over the next hour. I'm Jake Janicek.
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1: Great day to be a 98.5er when you can take home a pair of tickets into Alex Warren. June 19th, CHI, hooking you up all week long. 402-277-9898. We just got put into a brand new studio.
0: Uh-huh.
1: We're on 50th and Dodge, right? So when you drive by, make sure to wave. We've been here for years. So what they did was they took us out of that studio down the hallway and then put us in this studio. And Meg has posted a picture of the brand new studio up on our social.
0: Yeah, at sweet underscore 985. You can check it out. So we put a side by side of what we were in versus what we're in now. And I believe now this studio is still a work in progress. We're starting to get some things figured out up in here, up in here. Friday was a little funny. It was a little funny for a little bit.
1: Yeah, a lot of people wondering what's going on with the sound of the studio.
0: Well,
1: what's going on with the radio station?
0: What's going on with the station?
1: When you move places, there's always going to be a few hiccups.
0: Yeah,
1: there's going to be also some speed bumps in the road. We got pogo sticks and we're jumping over those things. That's what we got here.
0: Well,
1: we got pogo sticks.
0: Well said.
1: And anybody who has to restore anything or build from the ground up, you know there's going to be a few hiccups. Yeah, it was a little weird, but you know, each day it sounds a little bit better, so that's good.
0: Yes, and thank you to our engineers for they put in the midnight oil. They burned it on Thursday going into Friday trying to get us set up so we could even have a remotely have some semblance of a show on Friday.
1: Right. So, you know, there'll be a little kinks, little glitches.
0: Yes.
1: But that's what happens when you try to upgrade and make things better.
0: Right.
1: So now you look at the studio, look at that picture, and then you decide what's the first thing that pops up into your head.
0: Let's see. We've already got some comments coming in. Now, I think it should be called the Asylum, personally, because Jason and I are in here. The walls are white.
1: White walls.
0: White walls.
1: A lot of white walls.
0: A lot of white walls going on. No decorations yet.
1: Yeah, I mean, it is bare bones.
0: Yeah. So I said the Asylum because it houses all the nuts that are in this building. And it's Spicoli and myself, Nikki and Mike. And so, I mean, that I feel like that's fitting. Let's see. We have Katie says it should be called the Sweet Spot.
1: Oh, okay.
0: Okay.
1: That's cute.
0: I think I like that.
1: Or Linda goes, what about the Sweet Pit?
0: The Sweet Pit.
1: The Sweet Pit.
0: Okay, I like that one a lot. Let's see. Jeff says, the Sibling Situation Studio. Okay.
1: The Sibling Situation.
0: I wonder if it's like he's trying to reference the Situation Room, you know? Yeah. So it's like the Sibling Situation. I like that.
1: Sweet Studios.
0: Yeah, Travis, we can't read yours. Okay, stop texting it. Travis, you are so out of pocket, bro. Every time.
1: Why is he trying to get us in trouble to say this on the radio?
0: Yeah, do you want us to have a show, Travis?
1: Travis
0: Stop.
1: Is like, I'm trying to get you guys fired. Say my text on the radio. We're not saying that stuff.
0: I'm not saying your text, Travis.
1: You're naughty, naughty.
0: You need to relax.
1: That's for another time.
0: You need to relax.
1: Can't be saying that stuff. Yes, Meg thinks it's hilarious, but we can't be doing that on the radio.
0: That is correct on all fronts.
1: Taylor's saying coffee chaos, and collars.
0: I like
1: studio.
0: That. Yeah, okay.
1: Coffee chaos, and collars.
0: Studio. Got it. Nick says the coffee sweet.
1: Oh, we do have coffee in here.
0: We do have coffee, but I like that coffee sweet. Sweet could be a little play on words there. Be the sweet is what we've also seen someone say. Let's see. Sarah says what she would call it patches because it's like the crack in the wall that you put something over. Oh, my God.
1: How dare you?
0: Ah!
1: You know, the studio is much like us, a work in progress.
0: A work in progress. That's right.
1: 402-277-9898. 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We need to come up with a name for the new sweet studio. What's it going to be? 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
3: Fantastic day to be a 98.5er when you can win two tickets to go see Alex Warren June 19th, CHI. Come win it. 402-277-9898. We just moved into a brand new studio.
4: We did.
3: And yes, you look at the picture, it looks a little bare bones right now. A lot of white walls. You got the motherboard of all the buttons, computer monitors, and a couple microphones.
4: Yeah, we did get some new tech, which is nice. Our new board that Jason's trying to figure out.
3: What about?
4: I was giving him a crash course on Friday. I was like, okay, this is what... Da, da, da, da, da, and it's when it's something's new and you're used to a certain thing, it does... It's like you almost have to revert your muscle memory and then retrain yourself.
3: I've only worked with old radio boards.
4: And now times have changed.
3: Last radio station, old board. Yeah. I get to Sweet 98.5 in that studio. It's an old board.
4: Old board.
3: But we get to this new studio and it's a new board.
4: Yeah, new board. We're really excited about it. I love it. I think it's so easy to use. It's so user-friendly. And we were ready for those. We were super ready for those.
3: User-friendly motherboards.
4: Yes, motherboards.
3: filled with buttons. Thousands of buttons
4: so
3: on here.
4: So many buttons, but very colorful.
3: Yeah.
4: Very digital.
3: It is digital.
4: I like that.
3: So what are we going to dub the name of the Sweet Studio? It is open for naming. 402-277-9898. Just share that for a chance to win. Again, you can see the pictures and get inspired on our Facebook page, Sweet 98.5.
4: Yes.
3: Just check them out there.
4: Definitely go check them out. Roger said, the Sweet Seat Studio.
3: The Sweet Seat Studio.
4: Yeah.
3: Mike says, name it the 98.5ers Den.
4: Huh, I like that.
3: Okay, there we go.
4: Crystal said, how about the No Sickness Studio? Because Meg will no longer have to be next to the air conditioner. Me and Spicoli both.
3: Wait, what? Why do they got that sticker right there? I just noticed that.
4: Oh, you just now noticed that?
3: I look up. Oh, I haven't,
4: what is going on with the lights?
3: I'm saying there's some...
4: Okay.
3: There's still some glitches going on in the studio because the lights will flicker on and off.
4: The track lighting that we have in here is going... Like, we're not touching the dimmer, and it keeps going from bright to dim. So I don't know if it's a haunted suite studio now or what's going on. But yeah, there's a sticker from our sister station on the door. So yeah, we've got some remodeling to do.
3: There's a lot of things that need to be
4: done. But also we are, to Crystal's point, Jason, you and I are now away from the air conditioner that we were certain was making our faces clogged up.
3: Well, I see that. Look at the, don't look up.
4: Don't, ew. Okay.
3: Take a picture of what you see right above your head. Look at that thing.
4: It's a vent. It needs a dusting. This is why I brought in the Swiffer duster. That needs dusted. For sure. Oh my gosh.
3: Lance says the 98 Vibe Studio.
4: 98 Vibe
3: Studio.
4: Okay, that's kind of funny.
3: Eli says the Asylum Suite.
4: Oh, I like that.
3: This text coming in. Make sure to let us know your name. Spag Suite.
4: Spag.
3: Oh, that's Emily. Emily. Thank
4: okay,
3: you, Emily.
4: Gotcha, Emily.
3: Spag. So Spicoli and Meg.
4: Yeah,
3: Suite.
4: But we got to also include Mike and Nikki, who are also on our radio station, yep. And we love them. It's not just ours.
3: No.
4: Let's see. Can you call it a motherboard, says Dana? That's
3: call
4: funny.
3: It the motherboard.
4: We have another vote for the sweet spot. So that's gotten two votes already. And let's see. Oh, Andrea says the sweet asylum.
3: The sweet
4: the
3: asylum.
4: The sweet asylum.
3: 402-277.
4: What are you guys saying?
3: 9898. You can call. You can text. You can see the pictures of the new studio up on our Facebook page, Sweet 98.5. Check it out there. You'll see some inspiration. Like, man, that's what it is. That's what Spicoli and Meg are in.
4: Yeah.
3: Every morning. This is it. Uh-huh.
4: And Mike in the afternoon and Nikki on in the middays. We're all in here.
3: We're all sharing it. We're all having a lot of fun on Sweet 98.5. And yes, the studio, it looks a little bare bones right now because it still needs to be decorated.
4: Yes, it does.
3: But I mean, think of the bigger picture overall, because I bet in at least 4 years, it's going to look awesome.
4: It will in about 4 years.
3: You know, you just got to go with the flow.
4: Yes, you have to go with the flow. All right, Wes.
3: Loud laugh Lounge.
4: All right, Wes.
3: Meg's Sweet 98.5 Studio.
4: Cool, thanks. Appreciate that.
3: I like that. The Loud Laugh Lounge.
4: The Loud
3: Lounge.
4: Laugh Lounge.
3: Meg's Sweet Studio.
4: All right.
3: 402-277-9898. A chance at Alex Warren tickets. See if we can find a winner right after this. Will that be you?
2: Got a hot take, a hot mess, or a hot second alone? Hit it. 402-277-9898. Spicoli and Meg Mornings, Sweet 98.5.
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5: Stay weather aware Monday with another round of severe weather possible. Starting off the day cloudy with some scattered showers, then storm chances going up after 3 p.m., especially near and southeast of the metro. These storms could rapidly develop, produce very large hail, possible strong tornadoes, and damaging wind gusts. That threat will push southeast into the evening. I'm meteorologist Sean Everson from KETV Newswatch 7.
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18: From the Plumright Time Saving Traffic Center, it is starting to pick up slightly throughout the metro. There looks to be a disabled vehicle on the right shoulder on I-80 going westbound before I-680, and there looks to be slow traffic on the JFK going southbound between Childs and Highway 370. Other major out in Dodge are still moving smoothly this morning, but overall, doesn't look to be heavy traffic in the metro, but delays could start picking up over the next hour. I'm Jake Janicek.
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3: You're winning tickets into Alex Warren, June 19th, CHI. Great day to be a 98.5er. All you got to do is participate. That's it. 402-277-9898. What will you name our new Sweet 98.5 studios? We're out with the old and with the new. You can see a picture. James says it's the work in progress studio. Well, you get the bare bones for now, and we slowly continue to get better.
4: That's right. We are probably going to have a lot of say in how this gets decorated, too. But I want lights, Jason. I want cool lights.
3: Well, you know me. I'm a minimalist, so I'll work wherever. As long as the microphones work,
4: I know, but I got to have a vibe. We got a vibe.
3: Yeah, in the office, your side, very well decorated.
4: Thank you.
3: Mine?
4: It's a little serial killer looking. And what did I say last week? I go, I am going to decorate your side. And you said, okay, fine, do what you want. Because my, like, Jason, it is very evident that you do not work in our office very often.
3: You know what they always told me? Don't get too comfortable.
4: Oh.
3: That's what they said in life. Don't get too comfortable.
4: How would they say that to you when you've literally never been laid off or fired in radio?
3: I always have that in my mind. Man. Don't get too comfortable. Last radio station, 20 years. This one, I'll be here for 5 years this September.
4: You know why?
3: But I never get too comfortable.
4: You know why I always get comfortable? Because I want to make them feel bad for everything. But if I get laid off, be like, you see, I even decorated my office. I felt like it was home here. And I hope that resonates with you. Wow, that you're giving me my box of stuff. I've had that happen to me twice, Jason. Twice.
3: That would be a feeling.
4: It's not fun.
3: I bet not.
4: It's not personal. You just weren't in the budget anymore.
3: Amy's saying the quadruplet sweet spot.
4: Yes, because there are four of us on this station.
3: Spicoli, Meg, Nikki, Mike.
4: Yes. So that I like that.
3: A lot of people saying the sweet spot, though. We're seeing that a lot. A
4: lot of sweet spots. A lot of sweet shenanigans as well.
3: Well, Kent would like to point out the ad just called it Neutral Studio.
4: Yes, so. It is sponsored by Neutral.
3: So it is sponsored by Neutral Studio. Yes, that is very important. And thank you to Neutral.
4: Yes, we love Neutral. Also, could you please put a fridge of Neutral, mini fridge, in our studio as part of our new decorations, asking for a friend named us. Ashley says, what about the sweet sweet?
3: The sweet sweet.
4: The sweet sweet.
3: Yeah, if you want to see a picture of it, just go to our Facebook page, Sweet 98.5, so you can get a little inspo there of what we're inside of.
4: Yes.
3: Abby's saying the Dodge Street Sound Studio.
4: Oh.
3: The Dodge Street Sound Studio on Sweet 98.5, best hit since 1969.
4: Oh, nice. Yes. We are the sound of Dodge Street and Omaha.
3: So. Oh, how about this? Sweet Shenanigans from Jessica.
4: Another vote for Sweet Shenanigans. Chase says the Sweet Shack.
3: The Sweet Shack?
4: The Sweet Shack. Yes. So instead of the Love Shack, it's the Sweet Shack.
3: We can do a parody of that.
4: Yes.
3: 402-277-9898. Chancey's is saying Sweet Revolution Studio.
4: Ooh. Also got another vote for the Skelly Bones. So Studio Skelly Bones, says Ellie.
3: Travis, why do you say that stuff?
4: Travis!
3: Why do you say that about us? He said you should dub it Sweetest Dumpster Fire.
4: Travis, you need to lock it up. Also coming from the dude who sent like 12 TikToks to us over the weekend, and Travis, we weren't working.
3: Okay. We're doing other things, Travis.
4: We love you, but we weren't working. He spammed us, Travis. My word.
3: Jill says the sweet sound station.
4: I like that.
3: Stacy says 98.5, the sweet spot.
4: Oh, Chauncey said Sweet Revolution Studio. The sweet 98.5 studio, but sweet spelled like sweet, not like S-W-E-E-T. Yeah.
3: Let's go to Jen. What should we name the new Sweet 98.5 studio?
5: My 14-year-old daughter suggested Chaos Cave.
4: Chaos Cave.
3: Meg, do you feel like it's a room full of chaos?
4: I do, in more ways than one. Yes. And it's kind of a cave. We're kind of in the back of the building a little bit. It's our own little, like, man cave, you know?
3: Don't call it a man cave, Meg.
4: Sorry, the Meg cave.
3: There you go. It is Meg's cave.
4: It's Spicoli and Meg. next cave of chaos.
5: There you go.
4: That's so funny.
3: Well, you know what? That works for us. You and your daughter are going to Alex Warren.
5: Oh, my goodness. That is going to make her freaking day. She loves Alex Warren. Thank you so much, guys.
4: You're so welcome, and welcome to the chaos cave, baby.
3: Thank you. Thank you. The chaos cave, because it feels like that some mornings.
4: Yes.
3: It's a room full of chaos. The chaos cave.
4: It is chaotic. Physically chaotic in here because we are still trying to work out our kinks, and then also our track lighting keeps getting really, really bright and really, really dim, and we're not even touching it, so I think it's haunted. And it's chaotic because, you know, the walls are very white. Very white in here right now.
3: Work in progress.
4: Work in progress.
3: Again, bare bones, as long as the microphones work and the music is playing.
4: Yeah.
3: And so we're on our A game, then fine.
4: This is the difference between men and women, because Jason's like, I don't care. I just need the equipment to work. And I'm like, me too. But I also need to be like in a vibe. Like, I need to feel like we're at home in here.
3: I feel that. I understand that. I always feel like I'm being a bother to management. If I'm like, hey, can we get in?
4: Jason.
3: And they I can see the look in their eyes that I'm a bother to them. So I learned very young in life, either do it myself and decorate and do what I want, or become a minimalist and just let it be.
4: You see, what I've learned is that I can annoy you enough until I get my way. And that's what I've been told. You are... what did someone call me once? An old boss in radio said I was annoyingly persistent. And I said, but for good reason. And he said, no, it was for good reason. I go, that's all. I was just trying to get you to listen to
3: annoyingly
4: me.
3: Annoyingly persistent.
4: Annoyingly persistent.
3: That's awesome. I like that. I mean, facts. Coming up next. Oh, don't forget tomorrow, another chance in all week to win at 7:25 Alex Warren tickets. Coming up next. I slept through a pretty big event this weekend.
4: I'd sure say.
3: Don't go anywhere. Stay close. Sweet 98.5.
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4: 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Do you want me to be here? 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
20: From the Plumrite Time Saving Traffic Center, traffic is starting to build up across the metro as we get closer here to rush hour. There's a disabled vehicle on the right shoulder at I-80 going westbound before I-680. There's a couple spots on the JFK that are starting to pick up, one going northbound between L Street and F Street, and as well going southbound between Childs and Highway 370. It's also starting to pick up on Dodge going eastbound between 168th and 156th. I'm Jake Janicek.
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3: Yeah, we're fired up.
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3: 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We get some excitement this afternoon with some storms possible.
4: Yeah.
3: So just be prepared.
4: Some live action. It was like last night, but then it's happening this afternoon. And I really hope it's not during school pickup. That's going to be rough.
3: You get a high of 71, and yes, it's going to be during school pickup.
4: Yay.
3: They say between 2 and 5.
4: We did
3: big it. Storms possible. Speaking of storms, what major event did you sleep through? Last night, we went to bed. We were so busy this weekend.
4: Yeah, same.
3: All of us went to bed at 7:45.
4: Man,
3: and
4: that
3: if you know
4: nice.
3: Anything about me, I love an early bedtime. We had kids, bath, book, bed by 7. Everyone
4: nice.
3: Passed out by 7:45. Yeah, I know it sounds crazy to the typical person.
4: No, I don't think so.
3: I know it sounds like, what? 7:45?
4: That sounds amazing.
3: Don't you want to doom scroll till 2 in the morning? No, I don't.
4: You went to bed 15 minutes before our 5-year-old did. His bedtime's 8 o'clock sharp.
3: I'm proud of it. I'm proud of sleep. A lot of people don't take sleep health seriously. No. They're like, they just want to doom scroll and get 5-10 minutes of peace, and then 5 to 10 minutes turns into two to three hours.
4: Right.
3: So we take our sleep very seriously in our household, and all of us, we slept through the entire storm. I missed it. You sent me text. My mom, my sister sending me text. Hey, it's coming to Council Bluffs. Watch out.
4: Yeah.
3: We didn't even hear like the alarm go off on the phone.
4: Didn't hear the sirens.
3: The wind, the hail, everything that we all experienced. Just all of us slept through it.
4: Thankfully, nothing touched down as far as we know in our area. Finn got to bed. We got him in bed like 8 o'clock. We are very strict about bedtime because, again, sleep health, especially for 5-year-olds and growing minds, you need to get that kid sleeps at least 11 and a half hours a night.
3: They say 8 to 10 hours for kids.
4: Yeah. So he sleeps at least 10 to 11 hours a night. And poor guy, we had to wake him up and go to the basement because I was outside for most of it because I was moving my plants to under the porch because I didn't want my flowers to get destroyed because we knew we were probably getting hail and everything. And so moving the plants, getting those, and then I'm outside. I was just sitting on our retaining wall, and I was just watching the system come in, and we weren't getting any rain, no rain. Super humid, felt super eerie. Didn't feel like there was wind, but our like little pinwheels that we have in our garden were going crazy.
3: Yeah, those pinwheels can see some things, feel some things.
4: Yeah, and I'm like, ooh, we're going to get something. And then
3: if you ever looked into the eyes of a pinwheel,
4: oh my God,
3: they will tell you a story before it actually happens.
4: Much like horses. Uh-huh. You're ridiculous. So then, you know, we got Bill Ramsey on the TV, and his sleeves are, I mean, with a sleeve-o-meter last night was popping off on social media.
3: Were they up?
4: They were up, up. I mean, they were up.
3: I saw the meme going around of Bill just in a tank top.
4: One of the white tank tops. So
3: he was
4: funny.
3: Looking nice and shredded.
4: Yeah.
3: It was a meme, though.
4: And we were like, oh, well, Julie, you are a very lucky woman, Julie Cornell.
3: I saw Julie Cornell this weekend at Cinco de Mayo. Aww. Yeah, it was good to catch up with her.
4: She's so sweet. And so it was funny. So we're watching, and then I hear him say, like, okay, if you are in, you know, 84th Street, West Side, da da da, and all I hear, and I go get Finn. I'm like, we're going to the basement. Cause then it was the moment that he said that our power went, and I go get him. And I had the storm kit ready. So I pull out chargers, I pull out flashlights, and I was like, get the blankets, let's get everything, let's go downstairs. Prudence, me, Andrew, Finn, all sitting downstairs for about 25 minutes waiting it out. And I mean, it was like the thunder shook our house. And I was really wigged out for a little bit. You know, when I say it's time to go to the basement, it's time to go to the basement. Because usually I'm outside for the whole thing.
3: Yeah, you might have felt a little bit concerned.
4: And
3: that's okay. When you have littles in the house.
4: When you have littles in the house, everything changes.
3: You don't mess around with the stuff.
4: Yeah. I'm like, let's keep an eye on it. I don't want to wake him up. And then I was like, nope, go get him. We got to go. I don't want to even deal with this. Because especially when they were saying, like, we don't know if anything's touching down. We keep seeing funnels. And I'm like, that's the part. The uncertainty is really what got me yesterday.
3: So what major event did you sleep through? You can text in 402-277-9898. Michael saying, I slept through the Bon Jovi concert.
4: Oh, no.
3: Andrea saying, I slept through a fire alarm in a hotel in London with people from high school. They all left and just left me there.
4: Oh, no.
3: I didn't believe them until I saw it was on the news.
4: That stinks.
3: Courtney says, I slept through an earthquake.
4: Oh, I slept through whatever the last one that we had. Apparently, we were supposed to feel it. Oh, what was that, last year or something like that? And I did not. I'm like, I didn't feel that at all.
3: Lisa saying, I slept through a Styx concert in the 90s.
4: No.
3: I said, how? She says, nosebleed seats. It was warm. I had worked all day, had a beer, and I was passed out.
4: Hilarious.
3: Okay, more people are sleeping through concerts.
4: That's
3: Why
4: crazy.
3: Are people sleeping through concerts? Alex says, my wife and I were at Slayer, and about halfway through, I look over, and she's passed out. I said, at Slayer, heavy metal concert?
4: Yeah, Slayer of all people. Wow.
3: She's hardcore, but her defense, she had a long day of travel before.
4: Dang. Oh, Aaron texted us and said, when I was a kid, a house down the street literally blew up and my sister slept through it.
3: Nope.
4: Wow. Oh, no. Slept through an earthquake when I lived in Southern California, says Lance, when he was a teenager. Dang. I had seen that someone on Facebook when the, what was the Artemis when it came back and they were super excited to like watch the Artemis splash down into the ocean. Then fell asleep after a long day at work and didn't get to see it. Like, no, at least you can go back and watch the video.
3: What major event did you sleep through? Jessica says someone was shot outside a house, three houses down from mine. Cops were everywhere, even in my backyard. I had no idea until the next night when my neighbor asked me where I was, because there was a whole neighborhood in front of my yard doing a party at 3 a.m. I slept through the whole thing. Never heard nothing. Didn't see any lights. Didn't hear any cops. Didn't hear any craziness.
4: Wow.
3: I just saw the whole thing on Omaha Scanner, though.
4: Wow. We're like, wait, checking the address again. That was right. That's my street.
3: That's my house. Sleeping like a baby.
4: Dang.
3: We'll get to your 360 and 3 Spicoli and Meg mornings on Sweet 98.5.

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1: Omaha police are searching for whoever stabbed a person near 16th and Farnham. Officers found the victim just before 11:30 at night with serious injuries and rushed him to the hospital. Right now, investigators haven't said where the stabbing actually happened or if anyone's been arrested. If you know anything, contact Omaha Crime Stoppers 402-444-STOP.
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1: Some of us still remember Pamela Anderson and Liam Neeson snug together.
2: Right. We thought that they were like the next big couple. We were here for it.
1: But it seems like that's not happening. Instead, we might be getting Pamela Anderson and Tom Cruise.
2: What?
1: Sources say Pamela making room for love in her life and Tom might be interested. After seeing her Golden Globe nominated performance back in 2024, The Last Showgirl, Tom reportedly called to congratulate her on her big comeback. They've been in touch ever since, and one insider says there's a spark, whatever that means.
2: Well,
1: maybe it's a respect thing where that's the spark, where it's, hey, I respect your work.
2: Right, or maybe they have some chemistry.
1: Just 1 year ago, they were seen leaving the same New York City hotel, not together, but moments apart. And sometimes it'd be like that.
2: Yeah, sometimes to try to deter rumors, it's, okay, you go first, and then I'll go next.
1: Tom, 63, Pam, 58, match made in Hollyweird.
2: They both have been through some things. They're both a little weird. I would actually kind of be here for it.
1: I kind of want, I want Liam Neeson to swoop in.
2: You want him to swoop in?
1: I like the Liam Neeson combo.
2: But it sounds like they're just besties. Maybe they're just besties. I loved that combo, but I also love this combo.
1: I don't know. It sounds like she put him in the friend zone. Sorry, Liam.
2: I don't know, man. I feel like Liam put her in the friend zone.
1: Hey, a few months ago, Vogue declared 2026 the year of the crack. Not the drug, but the backside cleavage.
2: Yes.
1: Plumber's crack is hot this year.
2: Yeah, it's a

0: thing. I was, you know what? I've been watching Euphoria on HBO, and I am finishing out the series because I started it. I'm not really a fan of this season, but I have seen some butt cleavage in this season. I'm like, yeah, this is... We talked about this. This is actually a thing.
1: Well, frontside cleavage is also a thing now.
0: Yeah.
1: For men.
0: Oh.
1: The latest example, the Cannes, is it Cannes Film Festival?
0: Yeah.
1: Well, it's happening.
0: Cannes.
1: Okay, Cannes.
0: Yeah.
1: The Cannes Festival.
0: Yeah.
1: Model Alton Mason, a very good looking dude, has been making his case for aggressively open shirt. It's not just forgot a button open. We're talking tarps out.
0: Oh, wow. Very tarps chesty. Out, boys. Tarps very, off, boys. Mm-hmm.
1: Very chesty. Nice pecs. Alton Styles will be launching store so you can try to look the part, and they can be buttoned technically. So if your summer physique isn't quite ready for prime time yet, you can ease into it
0: you
1: one
0: can
1: button
0: ease in.
1: At a time.
0: Okay. Well, I'm looking at, okay. Look, he's got some, he's got a nice chest area. Okay.
1: I like the look.
0: I don't dislike that look. And I also feel like that's not new at all for dudes, like being able to like show off some of the right there.
1: Yeah,
0: like,
1: in Hawaii, you do it a lot.
0: Right.
1: You unbutton the few buttons when right. you're in Hawaii, yeah. rocking those Hawaii shirts.
0: I was telling the Hawaiian shirts are goated, by the way. But I tell Andrew, I'm like, don't you dare. I'm like, I love his chest hair, and like he could show that chest hair off. And I'd be like, don't you dare, because I don't need to be fighting ladies. I don't.
1: Hawaiian shirts seem to be staples. Hawaiian shirts and mullets for men in radio seem to be staples.
0: That's fair. Mullet. We definitely check that off the list of someone having one in our house, as well as Hawaiian shirts. That is the Cook Boys.
1: Yeah, I have a picture. I have a picture of when I wanted Emily to cut my hair in a mullet, rocking a Hawaiian shirt. It's somewhere on the internet. Yeah. But I was like, hey, everybody in radio who's a man has to do this at least once or twice in their career.
0: Okay.
1: Yeah.
0: I did not realize that.
1: Oh, yeah.
0: I've worked with men who wear Hawaiian shirts. I have not worked with men who have had a mullet. That's not true. Okay, I lied. Yep, we're checking off boxes. I had to really recap that in my head. Yes.
1: You were talking about Euphoria. Sydney Sweeney has something in common with almost every human male on Earth. She loves her chest.
0: Oh, yeah, of course.
1: But she didn't always. She says, when I was in high school, Meg, I used to feel uncomfortable with how big they were.
0: Dude, I'm saying.
1: And at 18, I wanted to get them smaller. Luckily, she said God intervened. And sent her a message through her mother saying, don't do it, you'll regret it in college.
0: Well, I mean, she's made a career out of it. And also as someone who is blessed in the chest, if you will. Middle school, high school, kind of rough sometimes when you've got like, you know, prepubescent and pubescent boys who don't understand how to control their hormones. I understand what that's like, but... She's a smoke show, and so now she's made a career out of it. She's like taking them back for herself, you know?
1: Sydney listened to her mom. She says she's glad she did, and she said, look, I love them. They're my best friends. Everybody's body is beautiful, according to Sydney. When you're confident and you're happy within, it really shows off to other people.
0: Okay, well, there you go. I love that. I will say, sleeping on your stomach, problematic, though. It's hard. It's really hard, Jason.
1: 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What is your favorite compliment to receive? Emily and I got one this weekend that really kind of hit us. 402-277-9898. We'll hit it next. Stay close. 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
3: From the Plumrite Time Saving Traffic Center, it's picking up across the metro as we get into rush hour. There looks to be stop and go traffic on the JFK going northbound between Childs and L Street. Also on the JFK, it's moving slow going southbound between Corners Corroad and Highway 370. Still looks to be moving slow on Dodge going eastbound between 192nd and 168th. And expect delays on I-80 going westbound before I-680. I'm Jake Janicek.
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1: So it's like nature, but interactive.
0: Exactly. Exactly. And parents aren't just watching. They're in it too. 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
1: Okay, that covers the kids. What about adults pretending it's still their summer too?
0: Outdoor concerts at the Oasis. It kicks off Wednesday, May 20th. Echo takes the stage. 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
1: And Mondays, leashes at Lauritzen, 5 to 8 p.m. through September 14th. Stroll the gardens with your dog. But one question,
0: can we pet your dog?
1: More details at lauritzengardens.org.
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1: Let me talk to you. Let me talk to you. Let it rain. Let me talk.

0: Sweet 98.5, Spicoli and Meg mornings, 8:38. There's going to be some excitement this afternoon. Severe storms are possible this afternoon with the high 71, so just be on the lookout. Be prepared.
1: Yes, get your storm kit ready. If you see Reed Timmer, the social media meteorologist driving around in the Dominator 3, mind your business. I want to see it so bad in person. They set up shop here over the weekend, and they made their way out from Grand Island back to Omaha yesterday, and I was watching them on socials, and I'm like, oh, man. That's when you know it gets bad, when the Dominator makes its way to Omaha.
0: Caused a lot of pandemonium.
1: Yeah, it did.
0: Because people don't like them in our city, because that means, hey, it's about to go down.
1: It's getting a little sketchy outside.
0: Yeah, so during school pickup, watch out for that. Just be prepared.
1: Super prepared, yeah.
0: A lot of people excited because it's the last week of school.
1: It is. It is for us, Thursday.
0: And we enter broke summer.
1: Yeah.
0: We got daycare. We got nannies. Yep. We got it all.
1: We got it all, baby.
0: We got it all. It's going to cost.
1: Oh, yeah.
0: It's going to cost.
1: Oh, yeah.
0: So we got a really nice compliment. We were at Target.
1: Mm-hmm.
0: And, you know, my boys can be crazy sometimes.
1: Yes.
0: But they were so well-behaved yesterday and so well-mannered that a woman just had to come up and tell us, like, it is such a joy watching your kids just be so nice and respectful and using their manners and saying please and thank you. And your one son right here, he's pushing the cart, and your other son is helping load up the cart with the groceries. That's so sweet. It is so sweet to watch.
1: That is very sweet.
0: And Emily and I were just looking at each other. Our kids? You're talking about our kids?
1: My boys? My boys?
0: Because, you know, sometimes it can be a little crazy with kids.
1: Right. Especially two boys.
0: Uh-huh.
1: A little crazy.
0: Yeah. One's 9. The other's 6. And it be like that sometimes.
1: Right.
0: And you know that it can be a little crazy because two boys around each other can get a little rambunctious.
1: It's rambunctious with one boy. Mm. I mean, yeah, Jason and I both have just boys right now. And so, like, you guys are done. You have your two boys. We've got Finn. And then hopefully another one on the way in the next, hopefully, couple years. So, very well, this could be just a boy dad, boy mom show.
0: Could be.
1: It very well could be.
0: Never know what's going to happen.
1: Right. But that is also when we were talking about that, when you were talking about that, we were at Target yesterday. So that's kind of funny. And same thing. We, you know, if we got a compliment, like, well, first of all, Finn always gets complimented on his mullet because he has got chef's kiss, the best mullet in the land. And so we got two compliments on his mullet. And also, my favorite thing is watching Finn be so sweet to strangers. And he loves old, like, elderly people. It's the cutest thing. And he'll be like, hi, are you okay? And, like, goes up and holds their hand. And we're like, oh, buddy. And they just, their hearts flutter.
0: Uh-huh.
1: It's the cutest thing. So he wanted to make sure an older man was okay yesterday. And he's like, are you okay? You need help? And I was like, oh my God.
0: What the man said.
1: And he goes, oh, thank you, young man. And he's like, I'm okay. It was so cute. And he was like, what a nice boy. I go, he knows no stranger and always willing to help.
0: He loves everybody.
1: He does. He's a lover. That is for sure. So that is also one of my favorite compliments as a bonus mom to receive, is how well-behaved Finn is too and how sweet he is.
0: Yeah, because that's a reflection of you.
1: Yeah, it is.
0: And when you hear that from strangers,
1: you're like, oh, thank God.
0: My kid, because you can hear strangers pop off like, oh, those kids are so annoying.
1: Right.
0: Oh, those kids are so obnoxious.
1: Right.
0: Oh, those kids.
1: You see the looks you're getting, you know.
0: Yeah, sometimes other parents can shoot daggers. Like, figure it out.
1: Yes.
0: Why are your kids being obnoxious here at Walmart?
1: It can be tough.
0: I don't know. There's something in the air at Walmart.
1: Right, there's some floating around the air in Walmart, for
0: so
1: sure.
0: So what's your favorite compliment to receive? Like when Meg, like when you get a compliment, like, man, that was so cool hearing Flo Rida on Sweet 98.5. Do you take that as like a really, like, hey, that's a compliment?
1: I did. You know, and actually over the weekend, one of my besties, who's also one of my bridesmaids, Allie, her and her husband are in town from Minnesota, and they've been listening to Sweet all weekend. And on Saturday, we met up with them, and they were like, you were playing bangers today. And I was like, heck yeah. Like, that does feel good when you program the station and put all the music on. You're like, hey, all right, cool. We're doing our job. That
0: Diana,
1: feels nice.
0: She's saying, hearing your kids are so well-behaved is the best, knowing that they are terrors at home. I I know I taught them to be good humans, knowing when they can let loose and when to behave.
1: Yes. We got a couple of those. The Luke said the same thing, as your kids are so well-mannered, even though I know that they're crazy 98% of the time. That's so great.
0: 402-277-9898. What is your favorite compliment to receive? You can share that with us. Also, we got to get this laughing exercise. We'll put you in a better mood. You ready for this?
1: Oh.
0: Don't go anywhere. Stay close. 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
4: Stay weather aware Monday with another round of severe weather possible. Starting off the day cloudy with some scattered showers, then storm chances going up after 3 p.m., especially near and southeast of the metro. These storms could rapidly develop, produce very large hail, possible strong tornadoes, and damaging wind gusts. That threat will push southeast into the evening. I'm meteorologist Sean Everson from KETV Newswatch 7.
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21: From the Plumrite Time Saving Traffic Center, heads up, there's an accident causing the left lane to be blocked on the JFK going northbound at L Street. This looks to be causing stop and go traffic from Childs, so be safe around that area. There's also a disabled vehicle on the right shoulder at I-80 going westbound before I-680, so there could be some delays through that stretch. And it's moving slow on Dodge going eastbound between 180th and 156th. I'm Jake Janicek.
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0: Sweet 98.5 Spicoli and Meg Mornings, 852. Be weather aware today. Severe storms possible this afternoon. Could be a little dicey when you're picking up the kiddos.
1: Yes.
0: So just be prepared for that. High of 71, though.
1: It's going to be nice all week. It's going to be like high 60s, mid to high 60s all week. And then, yeah, today, just make sure storm kits are ready. Make sure you are, get somewhere safe if you can, especially, during school pickup, which would be interesting. I'm like, if the sirens go off as I'm picking Finn up today, I'm like, do we go inside the school? What do we do?
0: You'll find out.
1: I know, we will.
0: Meg, you love to laugh a lot. What is your laughing exercise?
1: My laughing exercise? I don't really have one. I just laugh.
0: Oh.
1: And I laugh.
0: You don't practice?
1: No, I don't practice. Who practices their laugh?
0: A lot of people practice their laughs.
1: Do they?
0: Yeah, this is what I'm learning.
1: I just do what God gave me, and it's obnoxious. Cackle, cackle.
0: This dude posted the video of a split screen between him and his mental health instructor. She's helping him and us with something that will instantly change our mood by learning to laugh.
1: Okay.
0: Some people don't know how to laugh. You ever been around somebody who just finds nothing funny and everything is serious?
1: Yeah, and it is awkward.
0: That's got to be the most painful thing for you, because I could hear you doing awkward laughs.
1: Oh, yeah.
0: To try to ease the tension.
1: Oh, 1,000%. I will, because I don't know what else to do. I'm
0: and they're just looking at you like it's not funny.
1: Yeah. And I go,
0: stop laughing.
1: Usually I go, oh, I guess you had to be there or something. Whatever fits in that moment. I guess you had to be there.
0: Well, this guy's got to learn how to laugh, and his mental health instructor's helping him out. So okay. They're doing a split screen of them learning to laugh together.
2: Just do what I do. Okay. Ha. Ha. Ha. Ha. Ha. Ha. Ha. Ha. Ha. Ha. Ha. Ha. Ha. Ha. Ha. Ha. Ha. Ha. Ha. Ha. Ha. Ha. Ha. Ha. Ha. Ha. Ha. Ha. Ha. Ha. Ha. Ha. Ha. Ha. Ha. Ha. Ha. Ha. Ha. Ha. Ha. Ha. Ha. Ha. Ha. Ha. Ha. Ha. Ha. Ha. Ha. Ha. Ha. Ha. Ha. Ha. Ha. Ha. Ha. Ha. Ha. Ha. Ha. Ha. Ha. Ha. Ha. Ha. Ha. Ha. Ha. Ha. Ha. Ha. Ha. Ha. Ha. Ha. Ha. Ha. Ha. Ha. Ha. Ha. Ha. Ha. Ha. Ha. Ha. Ha. Ha. Ha. Ha. Ha. Ha. Ha. Ha. Ha. Ha. Ha. Ha. Ha. Ha. Ha. Ha.

0: doesn't it feel so much better now that you learned how to laugh?
1: Yes, I love it because it's so infectious, right? So when you get into that mode and someone else is just laughing, usually it is very contagious.
0: But the problem with the video is after he got done learning how to laugh, he went back to
1: stone face.
0: Stone face.
1: Yeah.
0: It reminds me of Kanye West, you know, when you'll see those memes going around of Kanye. And he's laughing at something, but the camera pans on him. Then he goes back to stone face.
1: Right.
0: That's what it is.
1: It's a very on and off switch.
0: So it's as if he needs his mental health instructor there with him to help coach him through the laugh. You got to get through the laughter.
1: Yeah. I mean, whatever it takes, really. Some of us are just wired to laugh, I guess.
0: He is not wired to laugh. So he's just really trying his best.
1: I remember, Jason, when I first met you, was it you? Did you ask me to my face or did you ask someone else? Or was it Angel Boss David, our old boss, who asked, does she just laugh like that all the time or is she nervous?
0: No, I asked you.
1: You asked me.
0: You just laugh because you're nervous and don't know what to say.
1: Yeah,
0: so I was like, man, she really laughs a lot. I don't know how this is going to play out. And he's like, no, that's natural. She just naturally laughs at everything. Like, if somebody were to get hit by a car, Meg would laugh.
1: I'd be like, oh, my gosh.
0: She would think that's funny. Or if you stepped in dog doo-doo, she would laugh hysterically.
1: Yeah.
0: Or if you lost your job, Meg is laughing.
1: I had, like that.
0: Just no matter what, Meg will laugh at whatever.
1: And what did I tell you? I go, I'm just easily amused. I have ADHD. I don't know what else to tell you.
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0: 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A chance for a little bit of excitement this afternoon. With severe storms possible, high of 71, 60 now.
1: Yeah, we like to call that live action, Spicoli.
0: And if you're one of those people who needs to try everything at least once, here's a few new flavors that are going viral right now. Hormel Foods has introduced the Spam Dog.
1: Ew, what?
0: Which is basically Spam in the shape of a hot dog.
1: Isn't that really much a hot dog anyway? What do they say? Hot dogs are made of lips and butts.
0: Mm-hmm.
1: So that's basically what Spam is in my brain.
0: Well, it's not available in stores, but the rolling them out this summer, select restaurants, convenience chains,
1: okay,
0: and baseball stadiums across the country. So next time you go to a Royals game, ask for the Spam Dog.
1: Can I have the lips and butts, please?
0: If you're looking for something more plant-based, there's a farm in Massachusetts that sells asparagus ice cream.
1: That sounds foul.
0: The farm is called Flavors of Cook Farm. So are you, is Andy related to these people?
1: I'm going to go ahead and say no.
0: It's a dairy farm, but it's in a town called Hadley, which is known for the asparagus capital of the world.
1: Okay, I do love asparagus. That is asparagus and green beans, my top two favorite vegetables.
0: The ice cream is seasonal. It's called the Hadley grass. It also has almonds in it.
1: Okay, well, the crunch. I like the idea of the crunch.
0: So what does it taste like? That's what I started. I'm like, what? I gotta know. What's it taste like?
1: If it tastes like creamy asparagus, I don't know how I'm going to feel about that.
0: The owner says there are strings or chunks of asparagus, but when you take your first bite, you get the sweetness with the almond, like a pistachio flavor ice cream.
1: Okay.
0: Then the asparagus hits you on the backside and you're like, there it is.
1: I can already smell what that is going to come out like. I'm just saying, we know what asparagus does to our bathroom time.
0: Well, yeah, anytime you eat asparagus, it's going to smell like that.
1: It smells like...
0: Even if it's ice cream.
1: It smells like a Barbie doll head. If you've ever smelled the head of a Barbie doll, that's what it smells like when you go to the bathroom after eating asparagus. And anyone who's owned a Barbie or has Barbies are like, yes, it does. That weird rubber, I don't even know.
0: Is it just Meg?
1: No, I'm telling you. I've had other people agree with me when I say this, and then it's a very specific smell, and then you go and smell the head of a Barbie doll, and you're like, oh my gosh, asparagus.
0: Now, my sisters grew up with Barbie dolls. I can't recall a time I ever sniffed the top of a head of a Barbie doll.
1: Yeah, like it's a very distinct smell, especially when you take it out of the box for the first time. Like, they had a very weird smell to them. I'm not kidding.
0: And you're saying that's what asparagus smells like?
1: Yeah, that's what asparagus potty smells like. Mm. That I'm telling you, that's exactly what it is.
0: And moving on, if you want a crunchier snack.
1: Okay.
0: There's a weird cracker in Japan called Jabanchi Senba.
1: Okay. Okay. Yeah, that called. Was Jason trying to just speak Japanese.
0: I can't
1: Jabanchi
0: speak Japanese.
1: Senbai, we'll call it. Okay.
0: It's infused with whole dried digger wasps.
1: Nope, I'm out.
0: It's the dough of the cracker, slightly sweet, and then dried wasps taste like a little burned raisin.
1: That's disgusting.
0: Okay, of the three, though, are you eating the Spam Dog, the asparagus ice cream, or the cracker with dried wasps that taste like burned raisins?
1: That sounds terrible. I'm going to go with asparagus ice cream. Because if I hear, I mean, I like the idea of the kind of pistachio umami to it.
0: Mm-hmm.
1: I can deal with creamy asparagus over Spam. I will never eat in my entire life. And you will never hear me getting anywhere near a bug voluntarily dead or alive. So, no.
0: What are the 98.5ers think? Like, yeah. What would be the most popular? 402-277-9898. Thinking, I was like, no, I would definitely not do the Spam Dog. That's not for me.
1: No.
0: I'm going to put that in my
1: I
0: belly.
1: I cannot see you doing that either.
0: I feel like that's going to mess up my gut health.
1: I feel like anything that has the even remotely close to being healthy, like asparagus ice cream, you would do that.
0: Christina says, I'm with Meg. I'm going with the asparagus ice cream.
1: Yeah. It just sounds like the better option. And really, it's the lesser of all three evils because those all, I mean, they don't sound appetizing.
0: I am curious about the dough of the cracker. Slightly sweet, dried wasps.
1: Ugh.
0: Tasting a little like burnt raisins. I think I'm going with the cracker.
1: We've had no one vote for that. We've had two people vote for
0: Spam dog.
1: Two Spam Dogs.
0: Steven and Rebecca want the Spam Dog.
1: Jerry also said Spam is actually delicious. And Jerry, I'm gonna respectfully disagree with you, my friend. I've known Jerry since I was a kid.
0: But Linda wants the asparagus ice cream.
1: Yeah, Linda and Christina both want asparagus ice cream.
0: Nobody wants to try the cracker with me?
1: No.
0: With the dried wasps?
1: You are on your own.
0: They say it tastes like burned raisins.
1: Okay, a lot of people don't like raisins to begin with, let alone burning them isn't going to really sound appetizing to anyone, I'm sure.
0: Fine, I guess I'll be on my own island just eating these crackers that I can't
1: Lonely.
0: Pronounce
1: yeah.
0: with the burned raisins, a.k.a. the dried wasps. Mmm, yummy. Can I get some
1: eating
0: honey with
1: these
0: it?
1: Crackers I can't pronounce.
0: Sweet 98.5.

0: Bacoli and Meg's 360. 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
1: Two children are recovering after a scary crash at a Douglas County gas station on Saturday afternoon. Investigators say a driver accidentally hit the gas instead of the brake, crashing into the front of a Hy-Vee gas station near 204th Street. The kids were taken to the hospital with injuries, but authorities say they are expected to be okay.
2: Omaha police are searching for whoever stabbed a person near 16th and Farnham. Officers found the victim just before 11:30 at night with serious injuries and rushed him to the hospital. Right now, investigators haven't said where the stabbing actually happened or if anyone's been arrested. If you know anything, contact Omaha Crime Stoppers 402-444-STOP.
1: Severe storms rolled through eastern Nebraska last night with a possible tornado tearing through homes near Ashland. Sirens sounded off across the Omaha metro as strong winds, heavy rain, and power outages hit the area. Thousands were left without electricity, but thankfully no injuries have been reported.
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0: Sweet 98.5, Spicoli and Meg Mornings.
1: Nebraska softball had a dominant weekend and are moving on. Also got more action from the NHL and NBA playoffs. And this legendary UFC fighter had the quickest final fight ever. We'll tell you about it on Meg No Sports. That's coming up in three on Sweet.

0: 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Spicoli and Meg Mornings on Sweet 98.5.
1: It was a fantastic weekend to be a Husker, baby. Jordy Fromm threw a one-hit shutout. That happened on Saturday, so we got to go from Saturday to Sunday, all the regional action that happened in Lincoln. So Jordy Fromm tied a career-high 16 strikeouts in that game, only allowing one hit, no runs, no walks. It was so fun to watch on Saturday.
2: Her stuff was just nasty.
1: Dude, she has like a 1.025 ERA against left-handed batters. Just nasty.
2: Yeah, she's one of the best to watch.
1: Really, truly. And that scoring opened up the fifth inning as Fromm reached out on a fielder's choice and scored on a Hannah Core triple. Core then went home on a GCU error, and the final score was 2-0. That was Saturday. The Huskers played yesterday at 2 o'clock, and Nebraska is headed back to the NCAA Super Regionals after a dominant pitching performance carried the top-seeded Huskers to a 1-0 victory over Grand Canyon. Nebraska improved to 49-6 on the season with its program record 24th straight win and captured its second consecutive regional title. The Huskers will host the Super Regional for the first time in school history this week against number 13-seeded Oklahoma State. Now, Grand Canyon, which had not been shut out all season, entered that weekend and was blanked by Nebraska during the regional twice. So think about that. That's
2: impressive softball right there by the Lady Huskers.
1: Very much. Now, the Huskers are 72-58 all-time in NCAA tournament play, and they have reached the Super Regionals now back-to-back seasons. Nebraska-Oklahoma State split two meetings earlier this year before a rubber game was canceled because of weather. So that rubber match didn't end up happening. So now this is the rubber match, pretty much. So the first game of the Lincoln Super Regional between the top-seeded Huskers and fourth-ranked Okie State Cowgirls, what they like to call them, set for this Thursday at 8 o'clock on ESPN2. So I'm going to be staying up late watching the Lady Huskers, and I am not mad about it. Tickets are also go on sale starting today, beginning at 9 a.m. through that tiered system that they like to do. So if you are a Husker Athletic Foundation's member, you'll get first pick. Remaining tickets go on sale at 3 p.m. and only two tickets per account. So you can only buy a pair. I know, because it's going to be really hard to buy them
2: for
1: this one.
2: That stinks.
1: I know. So then over the
2: week, I got nine kids, Meg.
1: I want to take all nine kids.
2: This is going to be historical.
1: Yeah, it will be historical, that's for sure. Also, history being made in the NHL with the playoffs continuing over the weekend. Ridiculous game. The Buffalo Sabres absolutely exploded in the final 50 minutes on Saturday night, storming back to crush the Montreal Canadiens 8-3. Do you

0: I said Jason 8-3.
1: That's a lot of points.
0: I know, it's absolutely crazy. Montreal.
1: Sweet defense.
0: Yeah, seriously. I mean, they came out flying though. And then after Buffalo scored 32 seconds into the game, the Canadians answered back. It was going to go back and forth, and then it flipped. Buffalo pulled goalie Alex Lyon and then put in backup Ukko-Pekka Luukkonen. Yep, that's his name. I wanted to see what your face would say.
1: Well played. You got it right. Nailed it.
0: Thank you very much. But the Sabres then ripped off 7 unanswered goals. Now, they play tonight at 6:30. It is Game 7 in Buffalo. That should be a lot of fun. And then there was a Game 7 last night. It turned into a Cavs beatdown in the NBA. The Cleveland Cavaliers walked into Detroit, absolutely steamrolled the Pistons 125-94 to punch their ticket to the Eastern Conference Finals.
1: Yeah, Cade Cunningham, you know, who balls out for the Detroit Pistons. Just, after the game, he just said, that game sucked.
0: Yeah, that game sucked. And you know what? The Pistons crowd was electric early, and then they were just crickets after that. So that'll be a fun Eastern Conference final as now they take on the New York Knicks. That starts tomorrow night at MSG. And then over the weekend, also, final fight from one of the legends. And the announcement actually lasted longer than the fight.
2: Our referee, Big John McCarthy, calls a stop to this contest at 17 seconds of the very first round, declaring your winner by submission via
1: clip right there, 24 seconds. Fight, 17.
0: 17 seconds, exactly. So Rowdy Ronda, I mean, that was her final fight, ended about as, fast, violent, and with an arm bar. So that's pretty much what it was. And Rousey immediately she clinched, she dragged Gina Carano and that to the mat, and that was pretty much all she wrote. And then they asked her, are you going to have another fight, you know? And she said, no, I want more babies. Felt seen and heard, Ronda. Felt seen and heard, sister.
1: 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The correct plural for octopus is...
0: Oh.
1: Not what you think. Fun Fact University. A handful of facts you didn't know yesterday. Right after this, stay close. Sweet 98.5.
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1: Okay, here we go. Some dictionaries say the correct plural for octopus is octopodes.
2: Octopodes, so not octopi. Mm-mm. Octopodes.
1: What do you think sounds cooler, octopi?
2: Oh.
1: Octopodes.
2: I mean, now I kind of like octopodes. Don't you think that kind of sounds cool? Is this some octopode?
1: Octopodes.
2: In the ocean.
1: Yeah, but octopuses and octopi are used most often. Both of those are also generally considered acceptable.
2: Oh, okay.
1: If not preferred by their dictionaries. But now I just prefer octopodes.
2: Yeah, so anytime we talk about octopodes on this show, they're going to be called octopodes.
1: Octopodes. When you go to the zoo later.
2: Look at the octopodes.
1: Those are nice octopodes.
2: Just throw someone off and do that. It'll be so funny.
1: Be like, you mean octopus?
2: Be like, you mean octopi? No, octopodes. Look it up. You're welcome.
1: You learn some things here on Spicoli and Meg.
2: You really do. Don't say we make you dumber all the time.
1: Ah.
2: Did you know that the first emoji weren't created for phones or social media at all?
1: What were they created for then?
2: Well, they were designed in 1999 by a Japanese interface designer for a mobile internet platform. So he basically built a set of those 176 tiny symbols to help people communicate tone in short text messages. Since early mobile chats had really strict character limits, and those simple icons eventually evolved into the massive emoji universe that we have today. So Instagram, WhatsApp, all those different apps that use them, you're texting pretty much every messaging platform on the planet. So every time you see the crying, laughing face or the fire you send, basically traces back to a tiny design project meant to make 90s phone messages feel less cold, I guess.
1: Okay.
2: Yeah, to get your point across.
1: Well, shout out to the dude.
2: Yeah, shout out to the Japanese designer. I was not even going to try to attempt his name.
1: Yeah, I saw that.
2: Out of respect,
1: we know how that goes.
2: Out of respect for him and his designs, I'm not even going to attempt it. I'm so sorry.
1: Some of the names for Sesame Street that got rejected were the Video Classroom.
2: Oh.
1: 123 Avenue B, which I think is a really fun.
2: Cute.
1: Yeah, it's very catchy sticks.
2: Yeah.
1: But they didn't want 123 Avenue B. And they also said no Fun Street.
2: Okay. Well, really, the iconic song would not sound the same if it's 123 Avenue B. No, it has to be 123 Sesame Street. I mean, it flows.
1: Okay, fair.
2: Come on now.
1: That's Fun Fact University. A handful of facts you didn't know yesterday. Sweet 98.5.

0: That's the Fray on Sweet 98.5. It's Spicoli and Meg Mornings. Today is a weather aware day. We're going to see strong to severe thunderstorms, possibly some more tornadic activity this afternoon. So make sure you're staying frosty this afternoon. But today you'll see a high of 67 degrees. It is currently very cloudy and 56.
1: I did not know this, but where do you put your ketchup?
0: My ketchup, like if we don't have ketchup often in the house. When we do, after you open it, goes in the fridge. Mm. Is that incorrect?
1: Yes.
0: No.
1: Food safety experts are coming forward because summer's here. A lot of people are going to be grilling out.
0: Yeah.
1: Eating ketchup. They say ketchup is perfectly fine sitting in the pantry after you open it.
0: Ah, I can't imagine that. Ugh.
1: Feels kind of funky,
0: that
1: doesn't
0: does
1: it?
0: That does sound weird.
1: A professor of food science had this to say. He's like, I store my tomato ketchup in the cupboard next to the barbecue sauce.
0: Oh, the barbecue sauce too? All of these condiments go in the fridge in my head.
1: It's high in acid, so microbes die off quicker at room temperature compared to the refrigerator. Don't be a moron.
0: Thanks. Oh, wow. First of all, your impression of this professor, I'm assuming, is uncanny. Secondly, I'm confused.
1: Plus, room temperature ketchup pours out a whole lot easier than the cold stuff.
0: Not in squeezy bottles. Who cares? What is this guy using, a glass bottle? Like he's at an old diner? I mean, really?
1: It's like bring back the glass bottle.
0: Spank the end of it. Bam. I mean, that's what you got to do to it.
1: I prefer glass over plastic. Well, I'll take the glass bottle.
0: Yeah, I like the squeezy bottle. It's so much easier.
1: He says it's not just ketchup. Soy sauce and some hot sauces are pantry safe as well.
0: Okay. That idea, I mean, yeah, I guess I keep... No, soy sauce I keep in the fridge. Some of the hot sauces, yeah, we keep in the pantry because they don't say refrigerate on them.
1: And again, with summer almost here and grilling season, there's a few foods you should never refrigerate, according to food safety experts. They say bread gets stale quicker in the fridge.
0: Does it?
1: That's what they're saying.
0: Okay.
1: So where do you keep your bread? In the fridge?
0: Uh-huh.
1: Okay. We keep ours out on the countertop.
0: Well, depends.
1: Right next to the oranges and apples.
0: Okay.
1: By the way, I'm back to eating apples.
0: Are we good now?
1: 3-month ban on apples, yeah, because they tasted like pesticide.
0: Are we good now? Have they tasted okay?
1: The one
0: okay?
1: that I had this weekend tasted fine.
0: Okay. I'm really proud of you for
1: trying
0: again.
1: It was worth
0: the
1: 10-minute scrub.
0: Oh my gosh. I knew you would. I said just run it underwater for like a day. You'll be fine.
1: I'm a freak about apples.
0: We do keep... Okay. So some of the bread we keep out, and then like sourdough I keep out on the counter, and then sometimes I keep like the Rotella inside the fridge. Yeah.
1: Yeah. So he's saying bread gets stale quicker in the fridge. Honey crystallizes into a rock hard mess,
0: yeah,
1: when you keep it in the fridge.
0: Yeah, that and syrup, don't put that in the fridge. That's weird.
1: And coffee can absorb moisture to make some pretty funky fridge odors, because some people, they like to keep that in the fridge.
0: Well, coffee, I mean, you make a cold brew. I mean, I have a cold brew maker I have that goes in the fridge. And so that's usually, I don't think our fridge smells funky, but we clean it regularly.
1: But check this out, food like nuts. So
0: pecans,
1: almonds, peanuts, whole grain flour, and jarred pesto actually last longer in the fridge because heat and oxygen can make them go bad faster.
0: Yeah, that makes sense.
1: I've never had my nuts in the fridge.
0: Never had your nuts in the fridge? My mom freezes her nuts.
1: Oh,
0: yeah.
1: That's news to me.
0: Yeah, put the nuts in the freezer. They last longer.
1: I guess if, you know, we do it with our peanut M&Ms, right?
0: Oh, yeah.
1: M&Ms in the freezer. You put them in the freezer. So why wouldn't you put almonds and pecans in the refrigerator?
0: Yeah, Spicoli, you should go home, put your nuts in the fridge, see how it feels.
1: On it.
2: Spicoli and Meg Mornings. 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
5: Stay weather aware Monday with another round of severe weather possible. Starting off the day cloudy with some scattered showers, then storm chances going up after 3 p.m., especially near and southeast of the metro. These storms could rapidly develop, produce very large hail, possible strong tornadoes, and damaging wind gusts. That threat will push southeast into the evening. I'm meteorologist Sean Everson from KETV Newswatch 7.
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1: Meg, the million-dollar question, who is today's greatest person?
0: It's a 33-year-old man from Northeast Ohio. His name is Yanni Saris. He saw an SUV speeding across a nearby yard and then end up plunging into a pond. So what happened is that a 46-year-old mother and her 8-year-old daughter were inside. He ran to the pond, jumped in, freed the girl and her mother, and got them to safety. So what happened was mom had a medical episode. She had fainted while driving. Both are okay. Oh, so I want to preface that with everyone is okay. But here is Yanni talking about the rescue.
20: The SUV was coming up, came down, kept driving basically into the center of the pond. Go right into reaction mode. Jump in and there's lives in the water and you got to do what's right there. People are calling me the hero, but if the daughter did not open up that door instantly, there was nothing I could do. Mom was still unconscious, so I reached over, unbuckled her seatbelt, and began to pull her through the back of the car. You never want to hear little girls screaming for her mom. I'm just, again, grateful that everything ended okay.
0: Oh, my gosh. It just breaks my heart to hear that. But, yeah, right time, right place. That girl, you know, the 8-year-old, just kind of keeping her wits about her and opening that door to help him. I mean, that and scary situation overall, but obviously ended up okay in the end, which that's all you can ask for. And thank God he was around to help him. And that is why 33-year-old Ohio man Yanni Saris rescuing mom and daughter from the pond after their SUV went in. He's today's Spicoli and Meg's greatest person.
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1: Don't know what I'd do without them. They're awesome.
0: Sweet 98.5.
2: Hey, we do appreciate it. All the calls, text, the interaction on social. Ask Spicoli, Meg Mornings. Before we shut it down, Meg, how about some text? Catch up.
3: Yeah, we got some fun text here from, let me see, who is it? It is Mahi. Texted us and said, hey, don't forget tonight, the NHL game between the Sabres and the Canadiens. It is game 7. Both starting goalies played for the Omaha Lancers, which is true. So Alex Lyon and then also Jacob Dobis both played for the Omaha Lancers.
2: All right. So
3: Outlancer the other?
2: Yeah. Outlancer. I love that. Who can outlancer the other?
3: Yeah. So that's awesome. That'll be really fun. I'm excited for that game 7 tonight. Should be a good one. I mean, game 7s are always a blast.
2: Just game 7s are like, hey, you better bring your A game.
3: Oh, 1,000%. Because it is
2: do or die.
3: It is do or die.
2: And Tanya was like, hey, I wanted to nickname this new studio that you guys are in. And she was saying, how about the Sweet 98.5 Track Shack? Music Track. So Track Shack, since you guys play music and sometimes people call songs tracks.
3: Yeah, that's true. The Track Shack is a little old place where we get really crazy.
2: It was dubbed earlier. We had a contest like name the new Sweet 98.5 studio, and Jen's daughter, 14-year-old, named the new studio the Chaos Cave because there's a lot of chaos in this cave.
3: It is very fitting.
2: Yeah. It's
3: very fitting. Does check out.
2: Another chance for you to win Alex Warren tickets coming your way tomorrow at 7:25. 60 minutes of nonstop music coming your way next with Nikki for Meg.
3: Hey-o.
2: My name's Spicoli. 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
0: 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Keep it tasty, Nebraska.

Oh, good morning. It's Nikki, Sweet 98.5. So good to be here with you on this wet Monday morning. Hopefully not too much yard cleanup for you. Hopefully your power is back on. A storm knocked out power for about 4,000 OPPD customers. Get ready. Round two coming today.

whoa. So now we're finding out it's a Nikki Sweet 98.5. We knew that Taylor had in her jewelry box some of Elizabeth Taylor's opals, this gorgeous collection, some chandelier earrings, a couple bracelets, a ring. Found out that the collection, the full suite, was sold by Christie's in 2011 for $6,000. Like, what a steal, because it was later sold in 2025 around Christmas time for $125,000. The buyer, a sports agent. So what do you get for the girl who literally has everything? Travis gives her Elizabeth Taylor's opals for Christmas. Ah!

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C98.5, it's Nikki. A summer staple in the metro, it is Funplex. You're getting hooked up. You're going for free this summer. Adult night out. Yeah, VIP style. With your friends at C98.5. Hold tight. I got all the details for you next.

want to go to Funplex this summer. It's Nikki, Sweet 98.5. We all want to go to Funplex this summer. One of my favorite things to do with the kids. Can't even imagine. I mean, I've never been there for just an adult night out. This year, it's going to happen. Grab your crew, level up your summer plans. 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You're winning it at Sweet 98.5.

that you're an actor, so act like a stand-up guy. Whatever devil's inside you, don't let them out tonight. I tell them it's just your culture, and everyone rolls their eyes, yeah, I

Oh, it was a big ol' sigh this morning at Mickey's Sweet 98.5, realizing that we really are wrapping up the late show with Stephen Colbert. Now, we have an idea of what his last four shows will look like. Tonight, the worst of the late show. He's like, no, it's not a clip show. It's the worst of the late show. Tomorrow, Jon Stewart, Steven Spielberg stops by, David Byrne caps the night off. Wednesday, the boss, Bruce, performs. And Thursday, the show's finale. Details totally still under wraps.

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like, okay, I guess I'll contribute. It's Nikki's Sweet 98.5. Contribute to what? To Sad Girl Summer. Yeah, Gracie Abrams' third studio album, Daughter from Hell, drops July 17th. So we had Noah Kahan, The Great Divide, to kick it off. Gracie Abrams halfway through, just making sure we are solidly still in those tiers.

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Omaha Soonest Variety, Soon 98.5. 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
1: 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Alex Warren. 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

0: 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Start your morning with Spicoli and Meg Mornings. The laughs, the chaos, and everything you need to wake up right. While you're at work, Nikki is here keeping the vibe light, fun, and moving right along while you power through your day. 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

1 month from tomorrow, he is here. It's a Nikki Sweet 98.5. I've been waiting for this show. Alex Warren, June 19th at CHI Health Center all week. You are winning your way in with Spicoli and Meg. 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

Omaha's sweetest variety, Sue 98.5. It's Nikki. It's been all of these different stages of development, been shelved for years, but the word is an all-female version of The Expendables is back on. So instead of seeing Sylvester Stallone, Jason Statham, Dolph Lundgren, Jet Li, Arnold Schwarzenegger, Bruce Willis on screen, we'd see the most BA women, tentatively titled

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4: Stay weather aware Monday with another round of severe weather possible. Starting off the day cloudy with some scattered showers, then storm chances going up after 3 p.m., especially near and southeast of the metro. These storms could rapidly develop, produce very large hail, possible strong tornadoes, and damaging wind gusts. That threat will push southeast into the evening. I'm meteorologist Sean Everson from KETV Newswatch 7.
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Sweet 98.5, it's Nikki. Save some brain space for your drive home. You're winning with Mike. Annie's Irish Pub, $25 into Annie's, where every day feels like St. Patty's Day. Do you have a quiz? Go down after 5 with Mike at 402-277-9898.

So we didn't go storm chasing last night. It's a Nikki, Sweet 98.5. Yeah, we put away all the stuff, you know, that could go flying around. Waited until it cleared up and then went for a little ranger ride around town. Did you catch that double rainbow? So pretty. Anyway, if you got any good snaps, I just posted what I saw last night up on Sweet 98.5's Facebook page. I want to see yours.

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2: Zach said we rode on a horse carriage ride from the Old Market to prom.
3: Oh, what a moment.
2: That's cool. Heck yeah.
4: Some people feel a certain type of way about those horse carriage rides downtown. They feel sad for the horses and they just don't like that.
2: I know.
4: Yeah, because some people say, look in the horse's eyes and they'll tell you the whole story.
2: Oh my God.
3: Not to get deep on you or anything, but people say, look in the eyes of the horses and the horse will tell you the story through its eyes.
2: Oh my God.
3: You'll never unhear that the next time you're going downtown and thinking about
2: the horses.
3: Horse is like, all right. Man.
2: Well, that got real dark real quickly.
3: But how about Lindsay's though? I lived in New Orleans and we had an eighth grade prom.
2: What?
3: We rode the Budweiser horses into our prom.
2: The Clydesdales?
3: Uh-huh. My dad was friends with the guy who worked with them.
2: Oh, that's cool.
3: But I ask you one question.
2: What?
3: Did you look in the horse's eyes?
2: Oh my gosh,
3: did
2: stop
3: they tell
2: it.
3: The
2: Jason,
3: story?
2: Jason!
1: Miss a minute? 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

Yes, some more severe storms are again possible this afternoon, this evening. It's Nikki, Sweet 98.5. Looks like southeast part of Nebraska. Gonna get hit the hardest. Can we just like spread it out a little bit? Let the ground soak up what we got over the last 2 days first before we go through round three? Our pasture is no longer a pasture. We now have a lake.

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2: 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And Brontosaurus.
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2: 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The world was changing. 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So I can reach this tree. 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
3: Imagine having his voice.
2: 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Hashtag blessed.
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5: We got the clouds around through the late morning and early afternoon here on this Monday, and high temperatures maybe only get to about 70 degrees. We will watch for strong to severe thunderstorms, mostly after 3 p.m. Maybe in the Omaha Metro, looking likely more south, but be on your guard no matter where you live. Overnight, things will clear out, and Tuesday will be a cooler day, only a high of 62 degrees. I'm meteorologist Luke Vickery, KETV Newswatch 7.
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I just read this. It's a Nikki Sweet 98.5, and it hit something in my soul so deep. It just resonated that I have a favor to ask of you. 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Because seriously, the pile I have has never gone on a dang thing. Just when I

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It's Nikki, Sweet 98.5, at the cusp of summer right here. 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
1: We got the clouds around through the late morning and early afternoon here on this Monday, and high temperatures maybe only get to about 70 degrees. We will watch for strong to severe thunderstorms, mostly after 3 p.m. Maybe in the Omaha metro, looking likely more south, but be on your guard no matter where you live. Overnight, things will clear out, and Tuesday will be a cooler day, only a high of 62 degrees. I'm meteorologist Luke Vickery, KETV Newswatch 7.
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Okay, it's not going to be completely 100% a sad girl summer. It's Nikki, Sweet 98.5, Gracie Abrams, dropping her third studio album July 17th. And then Ariana Grande is like, okay, guys, hold on. I got you. Her new album comes shortly after on July 31st.

So you want the good news or the bad news? The good news, it's Nikki, Sweet 98.5. The good news is that Reed Timmer has worked his way out of Nebraska. Whew, it's always it's always a little anxiety ridden when you know he's in your area. He was here yesterday, captured some of those tornadoes, shot some of those sensors in there, like a real life movie twister craziness. And tornadoes with tentacles? I didn't even know that was a thing. The bad news is we do have more severe storms on the way. But Reed Timmer's gone. He's in Kansas now.

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Not this week, at least. Not even close. It's a Nikki Sweet 98.5. Nothing like that 95 degree day we had last week. Man, that was so nice. Barely out of the 60s the next couple of days. Mid-70s Saturday, and finally a good kiss from that sun with 81 on Sunday. Gonna be soggy till then. I can't.

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0: I'm so sorry. It's McCauley and Meg Mornings. 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

It's happening for the first time in school history. It's a Nikki Sweet 98.5 Nebraska Cornhusker softball hosting Super Regional, taking on Oklahoma State Cowgirls. Best of three NCAA game one this Thursday, 8 p.m. Game two, Friday, 4 p.m. If it goes to game three, that's on Saturday at 4. The winner hits the Women's College World Series in Oklahoma City. Let's go!

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1: Spicoli and Meg Mornings, waking you up with this.
2: I'll tell you the last time I went to McDonald's, it was with my boys and wife. This dude told me the total was $36 for three breakfast meals because it came with OJ. And right. 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
3: It's pretty cool, isn't it? 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
2: And how convenient is it when you're sitting there for about 10 minutes?
3: 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I don't want to on a Saturday have to put a bra on if I don't have to go to the dang drive-thru to get me some Mickey Don Dons when I can go braless to my kitchen and make my own Egg McMuffin and it'll be 10 times healthier.
2: Nailed it.
1: Miss a minute? 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
5: We got the clouds around through the late morning and early afternoon here on this Monday, and high temperatures maybe only get to about 70 degrees. We will watch for strong to severe thunderstorms, mostly after 3 p.m. Maybe in the Omaha Metro, looking likely more south, but be on your guard no matter where you live. Overnight, things will clear out, and Tuesday will be a cooler day, only a high of 62 degrees. I'm meteorologist Luke Vickery, KETV Newswatch 7.
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Sweet 98.5. It's Nikki. 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

Belcher on Sweet 98.5. Hey, it's Mike. Happy Monday. Hope you had a great weekend. Hope the storms didn't get you. Hopefully we can avoid the storms this afternoon. It's supposed to get hairy again. So we'll keep you updated for any of the storms coming through this afternoon. 5 o'clock hour, you do have a chance to win $50 into Annie's Irish Pub with the Daily Pop Quiz. So make sure you're listening and playing along with that. But right now, it's Alex Warren on Sweet 98.5.

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1: Max McNown on Sweet 98.5. Hey, it's Mike. Real quick, just wanted to say thank you to everybody that stopped out at the Cinco de Mayo parade this Saturday. It always amazes me how fast 1,500 popsicles can disappear, but a huge event here in Omaha, and we love being a part of it. So thanks again for everybody that came out. Here's Sienna Spiro on Sweet 98.5.

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0: Oh my, take me out of the ordinary. I'm so sorry. Spicoli and Meg Mornings, Sweet 98.5.

0: Bruno Mars, Risk It All on Sweet 98.5. It's Mike. So how do you feel about tipping? Yeah, I know that tipping has always been a debatable topic, but it just seems like it's getting out of hand. I saw this story that's talking about now restaurants are adding non-tipping fees. So if you don't tip, you'll get an extra fee on your bill. This one guy had reported in the story getting an $11.15 non-tipper fee on his bill. Now, my thing is, like, I'm pro-tipping. My first job I ever had was delivering pizzas. You know, deliveries, sit-down restaurants, I get it. But I don't like it when you go to, like, a fast food joint. I won't name any names, but I went to an all-you-can-eat buffet this weekend. And they did the whole, like, you're paying. They're like, it's going to ask you a question. It's just, how much money are you going to give me for a tip? That's the question. My thing is, again, I'm pro-tipping. But if I have to stand up and order my food, like, at a desk, and especially if I have to get my own food, like, at a buffet, no tip for you.
1: Can't wake up without it. Spicoli and Meg Mornings, waking you up with this.
2: Not sure if you saw this or not, but this Easter lamb.
3: Oh, no, I have not.
2: It is special. There's a bakery in Detroit hosting a lamb cake straight out of a horror movie. The lamb had bulging eyes, crooked teeth, sloppy, droopy frosting, and looked like it had been left in a hot car all day.
3: Zombie lamb looked like he definitely was in the tomb for 3 days and saw some things.
2: Mm-hmm.
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3: like,
2: it went out of bender.
3: And then I went on a bender with the body of Christ.
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3: That's really funny.
2: And they ended up selling out of creepy
3: of
2: lamb.
3: Creepy lamb?
2: Because the internet loves what the internet loves.
3: Of course.
2: Because that lamb summoned some demons. Watch out.
3: No, we summoned the lamb. The lamb is the demon.
1: 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Miss a lot. 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
5: We got the clouds around through the late morning and early afternoon here on this Monday, and high temperatures maybe only get to about 70 degrees. We will watch for strong to severe thunderstorms, mostly after 3 p.m. Maybe in the Omaha Metro, looking likely more south, but be on your guard no matter where you live. Overnight, things will clear out, and Tuesday will be a cooler day, only a high of 62 degrees. I'm meteorologist Luke Vickery, KETV Newswatch 7.
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15: From the Plumrite Time Saving Traffic Center. Stop and go on the JFK southbound between Q and Highway 370. Slower traffic on Dodge between 72nd and 90th. I-480 westbound between 8th and US 75 is seeing high density. I-80 westbound between I-480 and 72nd is slowing down. JFK northbound between Chandler Road and F Street is also slowing down. Still no accidents at this time. I'm John Stanton. This time-saving traffic is brought to you by Broncos.
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0: Sabrina Carpenter on Sweet 98.5. Hey, it's Mike. So how often do you think that you should go on vacation? There was a study done. 800 people, and they were trying to figure out how often somebody should go on vacation to be able to fully recharge from work and have peak mental health. I love this. The study showed that the average employee should be taking a vacation once every 2 months. Yeah, six vacations a year. Now, I've been on, I think, two vacations over the last 5 years. But this did say vacations don't have to be like a faraway trip or a bucket list trip. This could be as easy as you just taking a day or two off. So if that's the case, okay. But vacation is important, I guess. Once every other month. Take some time off. So if you haven't taken any time off this summer, just tell the boss you're not coming in. It's for your health.
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2: From the Plumrite Time Saving Traffic Center, stop and go on the JFK southbound between Q and Highway 370. Slower traffic on Dodge between 72nd and 90th.

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0: Oh my, take me out of the ordinary. I'm so sorry. 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

0: Somber on Sweet 98.5. It's Mike Grant on the way for today's ridiculous report. A bank robber that has no idea what low profile means. Details on the story in about 6.5 minutes. 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

0: really easily.
1: Olivia Rodrigo on Sweet 98.5. Hey, it's Mike. All right, now it's time for the Ridiculous Report, where I report on the ridiculous. This lady's name is Jane, 32-year-old lady named Jane. This is out in Santa Rosa, California. Jane recently went into the bank, but just say she wasn't making a deposit. She was making a withdrawal, but she didn't have an account. Jane just slid a letter to the teller demanding cash and got an undisclosed amount of money before she walked out. Now, here's the problem. It wasn't exactly heist of the year because within an hour, Jane was caught. Well, how? All she did was slide a note. It's not like she had a high profile. She didn't shoot up the place. No, the problem is when the bank called the police, they gave a description that Jane had bright blue hair and was wearing a leopard print jacket. So not exactly a incognito appearance for Jane, who just robbed a bank. So yeah, the lady with the bright blue hair and the leopard print jacket was caught almost immediately. And unfortunately for Jane, she didn't even get to spend any of the money. She was caught, all the money still on her, and Jane is going to be trading in her leopard print jacket for a nice orange jumpsuit because she's going to be spending time behind bars.
2: Can't wake up without it.
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7: We got the clouds around through the late morning and early afternoon here on this Monday, and high temperatures maybe only get to about 70 degrees. We will watch for strong to severe thunderstorms, mostly after 3 p.m. Maybe in the Omaha Metro, looking likely more south, but be on your guard no matter where you live. Overnight, things will clear out, and Tuesday will be a cooler day, only a high of 62 degrees. I'm meteorologist Luke Vickery, KETV Newswatch 7.
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8: From the Plumride Time Saving Traffic Center, stop and go traffic on the JFK southbound between Q and Highway 370. On I-80 eastbound from I-680 to 60th Street, there's some major slowing down, as well on I-80 westbound from I-480 to 84th. I-80 is congested. Slower traffic on Dodge between 72nd and 144th. Try to drive carefully as we're getting out of the storm. I'm John Stanton.
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1: Vincent Boone on Sweet 98.5. It's Mike. Have that phone ready to play along with the Daily Pop Quiz. We're about six and a half minutes away from your shot at $25 into Annie's Irish Pub. All you got to do is get the first right answer, so don't miss out on your shot to win. You're seeing a Spiro on Sweet 98.5.

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2: All right, here we go. Time for the Daily Pop Quiz. Up for grabs tonight. $25 into Annie's Irish Pub if you can get the first right answer. So here we go. The question tonight is, 33% of people save for this every couple years. What is 402-277-9898? Again, 33% of people save for this every couple years. What are they saving for? 402-277-9898. First right answer has $25 into Annie's Irish Pub. 402-277-9898. Good luck to you. Here's Sabrina Carpenter on Sweet 98.5.

0: Sweet 98.5. Hey, it's Mike. All right, let's go to the phone. We're looking for the first right answer for the Daily Pop Quiz for $25 at Annie's Irish Pub. The question tonight is 33% of people save for this every couple of years. What is it? All right, Amy, what's the answer?
1: Vacation?
0: Vacation? That's correct.
1: Yeah.
0: You got $25 in Annie's Irish Pub. Congratulations.
1: Thank you.
0: Yeah, so do you go on vacation more often than 2 years, every 2 years?
1: It depends. This year will be free because we're going to build a house.
0: I hear you. It's tough, especially when everything seems to just be getting more and more expensive. But you know what? We're going to help you out by getting you $25 into Annie's Irish Pub. So thank you so much for listening.
1: Thank you.
0: Yeah, well, thank you. I guess I should have come up with a harder question. That was right out of the chute. But you know what? I tell you what. You got another chance to win tomorrow. Every day this week, we'll be playing the Daily Pop Quiz for $25 into Annie's Irish Pub. So make sure you're listening and playing along for your chance to win. Now, let's get back into the tunes for the drive home with Harry Styles on the Sweet 98.5.

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4: From the Plumride Time Saving Traffic Center, stop and go traffic on the JFK southbound between Q and Highway 370. On I-80 eastbound from I-680 to 60th Street, there's some major slowing down, as well on I-80 westbound from I-480 to 84th. I-80 is congested. Slower traffic on Dodge between 72nd and 144th. Try to drive carefully as we're getting out of the storm. I'm John Stanton.
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Tame Impala on Sweet 98.5. Hey, it's Mike. We've got Miles Smith, the All-American Rejects, Ella Langley, and plenty more tunes on the way for your Monday now. It's Metro Boomin' the Weekend and 21 Savage on Sweet 98.5. Metro.

0: Ella Langley on Sweet 98.5 with her song that is now the number one song for the 10th week. It's Choosin' Texas. That song isn't going anywhere anytime soon. 25th week at number one on the country charts, and she's got the number two song on the Billboard Hot 100. It's been a pretty impressive 2026 so far for Ella Langley. It's Mike. So this morning I did something impressive. I didn't even know I could do this. I hurt myself stretching. It's hell getting old, man. You know, you wake up, you put your hands on your head, and you do the stretch, like flail your elbows out. I did that and somehow pinched a nerve in my back, like in between my shoulder blades, and I've been able to barely move all day. It's a beautiful thing, aging is. You know, when you're a kid and you're like, I can't wait to get older. Be an adult, I'm going to do all these fun things. Yeah, getting injured, stretching, wasn't one of those.
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4: We got the clouds around through the late morning and early afternoon here on this Monday, and high temperatures maybe only get to about 70 degrees. We will watch for strong to severe thunderstorms, mostly after 3 p.m. Maybe in the Omaha metro, looking likely more south, but be on your guard no matter where you live. Overnight, things will clear out, and Tuesday will be a cooler day, only a high of 62 degrees. I'm meteorologist Luke Vickery, KETV Newswatch 7.
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6: From the Blumrite Time Saving Traffic Center, stop and go traffic on the JFK southbound between Q and Highway 370. On I-80 eastbound from I-680 to 60th Street, there's some major slowing down, as well on I-80 westbound from I-480 to 84th. I-80 is congested. Slower traffic on Dodge between 72nd and 144th. Try to drive carefully as we're getting out of the storm. I'm John Stanton.
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Hey, it's Mike. 6 o'clock kicks off a full hour of 90s and 2000s throwbacks with the Sweet Rewind. But now, we'll just keep it rolling with Billie Eilish. What Was I Made For on Sweet 98.5.

Sweet 98.5 is KQKQ, Council Bluffs, Omaha. From the Neutral Studios, Vodka Seltzer, Real Juice. Keep it tasty, Nebraska.

Alanis Morissette off her 1995 Jagged Little Pill. It's ironic to kick off tonight's Sweet Rewind. Hey, it's Mike. We got Nelly back and plenty more 90s and 2000s throwbacks on the way. Now to 1999 with Backstreet Boys on Sweet 98.5. Yeah.

His 2000 country grammar album, it's Nelly on the Sweet Rewind. It's Mike now back to 1996. This song dominated the airwaves of the summer of 96. It's No Doubt, Don't Speak on Sweet 98.5.

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2: From the Blumrite Time Saving Traffic Center, stop and go traffic on the JFK southbound between Q and Highway 370. On I-80 eastbound from I-680 to 60th Street, there's some major slowing down, as well on I-80 westbound from I-480 to 84th. I-80 is congested. Slower traffic on Dodge between 72nd and 144th. Try to drive carefully as we're getting out of the storm. I'm John Stanton.
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7: A Southwest Iowa man is still riding a wave of excitement after a $25,000 lottery win, and not a lot of sleep to go with it.
6: Sean Doffner of Council Bluffs says he realized something big had happened the moment he asked a clerk to check his 500X scratch ticket.
8: Instantly, I seen the clerk's face light up, huge eyes, showed me, my jaw dropped.
7: Sean says the reaction at the counter was just the beginning of a very long weekend.
6: Sleep didn't come easy after that discovery.
8: I was up till close to 4 o'clock in the morning. I could not sleep, and this was Saturday, so yeah, last night too. I was anxious to get up here.
7: Sean bought his big winner at the Hut in Council Bluffs.
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8: This is going to catch me completely up, put me ahead, and yeah, I'm super ecstatic about it.
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Sir Mix-a-Lot from 1992 with his iconic Baby Got Back on the Sweet Rewind. Hey, it's Mike. All right, on the way, we're going to still hear from Black Crowes, Rihanna, Blessed Union of Souls, and plenty more throwbacks on the way. Now, back to 1998, Ben Folds 5, which actually, there was only three guys in the band. They just thought that 5 sounded better than 3. It's Brick on Sweet 98.5.

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0: Oh my, take me out of the ordinary. I'm so sorry. Spicoli and Meg Mornings, Sweet 98.5.

happy, or because I'm such a hottie. I like her for her, not because she's fat like Cindy Crawford. She has got so much to offer. Why

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Hey, Leonardo on Sweet 98.5's Sweet Rewind. Hey, it's Mike taking it back 1 year further from one 90s one-hit wonder to another. This was released in 1998. It was their only top 40 hit. What's number 38 on Billboard Hot 100? It's Harvey Danger, Flagpole Sit Up on

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3: 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I can't do the middle seat. You understand why? Because your middle seat, you have two airbags on the side of you, and it's other people.
2: Squishy.
3: Exactly. 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Okay, great. Thanks.
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4: We got the clouds around through the late morning and early afternoon here on this Monday, and high temperatures maybe only get to about 70 degrees. We will watch for strong to severe thunderstorms, mostly after 3 p.m. Maybe in the Omaha Metro, looking likely more south, but be on your guard no matter where you live. Overnight, things will clear out, and Tuesday will be a cooler day, only a high of 62 degrees. I'm meteorologist Luke Vickery, KETV Newswatch 7.
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